take the reins, take them from the night. 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And this one's for the silence and the questions that it brings, and the smell of time and the reverence.

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2: But that's the thing. $300 for a seahorse. 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
1: That's what I mean. 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
1: He's saying, anything I look at in this room, I could probably predict what it would feel like on my tongue. 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
1: I wish. 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
6: Looking pretty good on the major route so far. No reports of any major slowdown. Some construction on the 40 Erie Bank QEW at Gilmore. Right lane is taken out. Burlington Skyway lane restriction construction overnight should be wrapping up shortly. All lanes should be reopening shortly as well. Trouble free on the 406 and the 405 at last check. In St. Catharines, Vine Street and Parnell Road closed for ongoing construction. Also Martindale closed south of Main. Ongoing construction there as well. Princess Margaret Cottage Lottery final deadline is Thursday. 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
5: Oh, we're back at it. Good morning, party people. How the heck you doing? Back live. Happy Monday to you and yours, 534. And happy Monday to you, Carl freaking Brown.
6: Hey, man.
5: Oh, what the hell?
6: Oh, no. I don't do this without the applause. I'll wait.
5: Hold on. Let's try again. Hey, there it is. That button was off. Oh, yeah, you go away for however many days we're away.
6: A week.
5: And people just change things on you. They probably look and they go, oh, they haven't been here a week. It's radio. They must be fired.
6: They must be gone.
5: Yeah.
6: I actually did have one person reach out to me.
5: Same, actually.
6: I had one person reach out to me and was like, are you guys coming back? Why weren't you on air today?
5: Yeah.
6: Like, it's called a vacation.
5: Yeah. I also had one person.
6: I was quite rude to them.
5: Oh, really? I was not rude.
6: Intentionally so.
5: Yeah.
6: I think I literally just said the word vacation.
5: Yeah.
6: Back Monday.
5: was it a lady?
6: Older. Looked like a real Facebook profile kind of picture.
5: Oh, yeah?
6: First time messaged me. Yeah, it was a lady.
5: I think it was probably the same person.
6: Probably the same person.
5: Yeah, I think it was probably the same person. I assume they didn't listen live last
6: week. I would guess not.
5: Yeah. That was the only one, because everything else, I wasn't even on my phone all that much this vacation.
6: I was driving for the most part.
5: New Brunswick?
6: Yeah.
5: Terrible.
6: Oh, yeah.
5: Cell service.
6: as was portions of Nova Scotia and PEI, buddy.
5: The arena that there was multiple arenas. The arenas we were in, I couldn't get a signal.
6: Mm-hmm.
5: And then for some reason, our hotel room
6: also had bad service.
5: Awful service, which the kids were like constantly like, why aren't the phones working? But if you went down to the lobby, it was okay.
6: No problem.
5: So we'd send the kids to the lobby, but by the time I'd get back there and then the phone wasn't working, I was like, I'm not posting or answering anybody.
6: That's fine.
5: It was New Brunswick. They're just like, hey, you're by the ocean. That's what you get.
6: That's what you get.
5: You don't
6: here.
5: Get phones.
6: Well, we know from trying to broadcast in that province that
5: very hard.
6: You and I actually were briefly in the same province for about an hour or so this weekend.
5: Yeah.
6: As I was driving from Halifax to PEI, and I took the Confederation Bridge. It required us to pass through New Brunswick for a period of time. So there was a brief moment where Soper and Brown were united in one province.
5: How was that big bridge?
6: Pretty long.
5: Yeah?
6: Yep.
5: Does it feel weird when you're in the middle of it?
6: Not particularly.
5: No. Because there
6: are a lot of traffic.
5: You know, there are people who say like they go kind of
6: squirrely.
5: Yeah.
6: Yeah.
5: When they hit the middle.
6: Yeah. I didn't feel that way.
5: Didn't feel that way to you?
6: No, I didn't feel that way.
5: Can you see land on both sides, or is there a point you can't see?
6: No, I could see where I was. I could see PEI.
5: Yeah.
6: Where I was driving towards.
5: Yeah.
6: It's actually a better view in terms of like what you can see coming back the other way towards New Brunswick, I thought. Anyways.
5: Yeah.
6: It was just cool to drive it because it was like something that, like, they were building it while I was in elementary school, you know, when they're making you do like social studies and a lot of Canadian study and getting familiar with our history.
5: Yeah.
6: And like, I think it opened in 97. So I would have been 12, which would have been like prime elementary social studies for me. So I was like, oh, cool. Get to drive the thing that I heard about 30 years ago.
5: Yeah. There's people who like say, they get like stir crazy, weird,
6: those people
5: like,
6: have
5: weirdly
6: a,
5: sick or
6: those people have
5: like
6: a weak constitution.
5: Yeah.
6: That's what I'll say.
5: I also asked because, well, your wife can get a little squirrely.
6: She can when she can't see the horizon, but I don't know. It didn't seem to bother.
5: I think it's a fair question.
6: It didn't seem to bother her at all.
5: You had a passenger who has had
6: I think that was only on a boat one time. Issues. So that's maybe okay.
5: Okay, good.
6: Yeah.
5: Good.
6: No, she survived well.
5: You know, I almost didn't even make it in today. My phone tried to betray me.
6: Yeah. I was sitting here as we got into the commercial break just before, Sum 41 there. And I shot a text to one Matt Soper at 5:25 a.m.
5: Mm-hmm.
6: He said, you awake, partner? Because I was getting a little curious I was going to start this show solo today.
5: I had just pulled into the driveway.
6: Yeah.
5: My phone died.
6: It was on the
5: charger.
6: Yeah.
5: It was plugged in. It has a full battery right now. So? It just decided in the middle of the night, you know what? I don't want to work anymore.
6: It just turned off?
5: It was off.
6: Just off.
5: It's just off. It's pretty old.
6: Mm-hmm.
5: I'm due for an upgrade. And,
6: you got that phone when we started.
5: Yeah. It just literally decided I'm going to kaput.
6: It just didn't.
5: It just turned off.
6: Off.
5: And for some reason, luckily, my body clock, like, woke up.
6: Yeah.
5: Because I don't have the old school alarm. I just rely on my phone.
6: I'm the same way.
5: And I woke up and I was like, oh, I wonder what time it is. And I grabbed my phone and, like, what the
6: fuck? Realize that it's not currently working.
5: And then I, like, hold the power button and it puts up, like, the Apple. So I was like,
6: yeah.
5: It's off. What is it?
6: Why is it off? Yeah.
5: And then it flashed up. It's like 5:19. I was like, oh my God, that's what?
6: For the love of God.
5: That's a terrible way to wake
6: up. That's not the great way to come back to work, I tell you.
5: Terrible way. So, does Tim Hortons order this early?
6: I don't know if they have, it would depend on if they have drivers.
5: Yeah, I don't know how.
6: That's
5: that
6: what
5: works.
6: It would come down to.
5: What's the earliest they do that?
6: Yeah.
5: I literally ran downstairs. I opened the cupboard. I grabbed we have like a granola bar basket.
6: Yeah.
5: I just grabbed a handful of whatever was
6: bars?
5: In there, threw it in my bag.
6: So you just
5: I saw a banana. I was like, oh, banana in the bag.
6: So you possibly have 4 granola bars and a banana today. That's what you got in your bag?
5: Well, I'll tell you, I walked into the kitchen to quickly get some water.
6: Yeah.
5: There is a Timbit box on that table.
6: Open.
5: Yeah.
6: Wide open.
5: And it's probably, a Monday.
6: Probably Friday's bits at best.
5: That's what I mean, right?
6: There was an email about snacks that came Friday. I was going through and emptying out the inbox this morning. Okay. So those are Friday bits that have been sitting there open top for the weekend. Those are little rocks at this point.
5: I decided I'm not eating that. You don't need to
6: We're
5: do
6: not
5: that.
6: In that level of desperation.
5: You don't need to do that.
6: We have ample opportunities to get some food here.
5: It's going
6: to
5: be okay.
6: Yeah.
5: Okay, bunch to get to, obviously.
6: So much.
5: First day back from vacation.
6: Got a couple of tales of debauchery to share with you.
5: Yeah?
6: Yeah.
5: Oh, man.
6: One good and one not so good.
5: Oh, no. Oh, no.
6: I screwed up.
5: Oh, no.
6: Screwed up on vacation.
5: Oh, you're pregnant.
6: Yeah.
5: Oh, crap. Mm-hmm. Carl Brown's pregnant.
6: I'm taking a year off.
5: We're having a show baby.
6: Yep. That's right.
5: People only live here.
6: No, it's
5: like
6: much,
5: a cat.
6: It's much worse than that.
5: Oh, worse. Oh, God.
6: For me.
5: All right.
6: I'll tell you about it after.
5: Dink of the day is coming up.
6: It's going to be brought to you by Protobani and Associates.
5: Okay. Judas Priest Painkiller starts off the show. It is the Soper and Brown Show. Good morning, party people. Let's go!

0: 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FM. All right. Dink of the day for the first day back.
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0: So we go to China. Okay. Our first day back. And how would you, so would you pronounce this guy's name? It's spelled S-I. Would you say Sai? C?
1: I'm gonna go C.
0: C?
1: C.
0: Okay. We'll go with C. We go to China where we have a man named C who was charged with drinking and driving. Okay. Pulled over. He was drunk behind the wheel.
1: I don't know, Jim.
0: Okay. Yeah. Very good. Very good Tony Rono reference. Very good. So he gets pulled and he gets given a court date. He's facing charges and he's facing potential jail time.
1: Got it.
0: Well, I guess the embarrassment was too much for him. And he decided, I need a way out of this. I need to make sure that I don't go to court. People don't realize that I was charged with this. I don't know what's going to happen. So I need out. And there's only one thing to do. Fake my death.
1: Yes. Yep. Good.
0: And his family said, you son of a bitch, we're in.
1: They all bought in?
0: His mother and his wife decided to get in on the plan. So, here's what happened, okay? After he's penalized, he had been previously penalized twice, by the way, for drunk driving, okay? He gets released on bail. He decided to purchase a coffin. He laid out a whole bunch of pill bottles.
1: Okay.
0: And then laid down on the ground.
1: It's a bit on the nose.
0: They covered his face with a blanket and took pictures of his body. Okay.
1: Yes.
0: And the pill bottles everywhere. They then had some kind of funeral for him because they invited people into their home.

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1: Pill bottles around.
2: Yeah.
1: And so we just purchased it because it was a good deal. And then he killed himself.
2: Just happened to be a good deal.
1: So they initiated a manhunt where they later found him in a different spot.
2: Yeah, he moved to, looks like, Southwest China here. Yeah. And through, like, very simple surveillance, he was still using his bank account. He was still using a phone.
1: Yes.
2: He figured it out. There was also no death certificate.
1: Nothing.
2: Nothing.
1: They had nothing. They just
2: hastily buried a man in a coffin he recently purchased, said he had a drug overdose, and we all washed our hands of the situation.
1: We all moved along.
2: That's right.
1: So he's facing, he was sentenced to 5 months in jail.
2: Okay.
1: And now the grandmother and the wife also facing jail time.
2: In trouble.
1: Yeah.
2: Yep. Yep.
1: So we gotta give it to all three, right?
2: Oh, absolutely.
1: The police said, drinking and driving's a terrible idea.
2: Mm-hmm.
1: You're gonna get caught, and then if you try to lie about dying, you're still going to get caught.
2: He later,
1: so maybe don't drink and drive.
2: Later admitted that, mounting debts and prior offenses had made him anxious that conviction would jeopardize any chance of rebuilding his life.
1: That's right.
2: So you'd die and start again.
1: So all three are our dinks of the day.
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9: 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Officials say these incidents could have been prevented by getting a locate. Avoid risky digs and always click before you dig. It's the law.
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13: Fort Erie, thank you. EW at North Shore. We have 3 right lanes blocked with construction, backing things up a bit through that stretch. Southbound Eastport ramp to Niagara Bank QEW shut down. Ongoing construction as well. Fort Erie Bank QEW at Gilmar, construction in the right lane. Westbound 420 at Drummond, a stall vehicle there. Right lane is taken up. In St. Catharines, Glendale, east of Horner, we have lane restrictions there for construction. In Niagara Falls, Portage Road closed, William to Thorldstone Road. Ongoing construction. There's no shortcut for saving time, but saving money is simple. 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

0: There is Offspring. Soap and Brown Show hits FM. Our dink of the day here. One person texting in and saying, do you think that after they buried the coffin, they were all high-fiving each other thinking, mission accomplished?
1: I believe yes. That was probably a brief period of celebration before the investigation started.
0: I think they high-fived each other and went, we got him. We got him, guys.
1: Says here the man practiced holding his breath and also got some body cooling technology to try and cool the body down.
0: That's a lot of trouble.
1: Yeah.
0: To get away from letting people know that you drank and drove.
1: What, multiple times, I guess, and you've got some debts, and I know the Chinese prison system probably isn't the same as ours, and they have different ways of assessing these things, but
0: and you know what I would do?
1: Yeah.
0: Probably not drink and drive.
1: Yeah, probably that. Get into massive debt.
0: This is one thing that I wouldn't do.
1: Drive around. The police said they never even called a doctor.
0: Yeah.
1: They're just like, they showed up, like, look.
0: Oh, he's dead, guys.
1: Even if I had purchased a coffin, which would probably make you a little bit nervous.
0: Yeah, yeah.
1: And you came in here one day and found me dead. Well, you would probably still call an ambulance.
0: Oh, yeah.
1: Just to be like, maybe there's a shot.
0: Yeah,
1: Probably not, but let's find out. Or get somebody who's not me to make this guy officially dead.
0: I am involving authorities in some way, shape, or form.
1: Right?
0: Yes.
1: Yeah.
0: Yes.
1: That's the correct move.
0: Yeah.
1: Yeah.
0: Unless you and I are going through some kind of scheme where you need to die and we get the money.
1: Yeah.
0: So then we keep you alive.
1: One problem.
0: Yeah.
1: Body cooling technology wouldn't work on me.
0: No.
1: I'd still be hot.
0: Yeah.
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1: Oh, party people. How the heck you doing?
2: We missed
1: back
2: y'all.
1: Back at it.
2: I missed Hits Nation a little bit.
1: I gotta tell you.
2: Several of you accosted me at the airport.
1: Oh, nice.
2: I'm big in in Halifax, baby.
1: It doesn't sound like you missed them when you say accost. Several of you accosted me.
2: I'm joking. It was very nice. It was very nice. The interesting look of we were waiting on the flight to come back to Hamilton on whatever day I flew back, Friday.
1: Yeah.
2: And there was somebody who came up, a guy named Chris, very nice actually, who was going to be on our flight. We chatted more when we landed in Hamilton. And he came up and was like, Chelsea and I were doing a word puzzle on her phone or something together. We were sitting all cutesy. And he's like, dude, big fan. Had a nice chat for a sec. The best thing is when he leaves and then you look at the other people trying to figure out why somebody came up to you and acted like they were a big fan of what you do.
1: Who are you?
2: I was looking across. There's a few couples who are just like, strange looking man. What's his deal?
1: I'm having one of those mornings because we got back yesterday.
2: Yeah, you guys didn't get back to 3 or 4 o'clock yesterday?
1: And I'm having one of those, I know it's Monday, but my body is like, when you go from vacation to just right back into life.
2: Yeah.
1: It's hard
2: without the buffer.
1: I'm still trying to adjust. I'm like, it is Monday, right?
2: It is Monday. We are back.
1: It is our first day.
2: We're here.
1: I spent so much traveling. I just partied and this and that. I'm like, what is
2: ball
1: going
2: hockey
1: on?
2: Stuff.
1: What is going on?
2: You've been transported right back here. The buffer day is essential.
1: I literally drove our rental to work.
2: Yeah.
1: Because I've got to return it after work.
2: Right.
1: But I am in a weird cloud right now. And then my phone died.
2: You haven't had a coffee?
1: No.
2: No.
1: My phone died, so I woke up in the worst way possible.
2: Okay.
1: It's been a hell of a morning. Well,
2: do you want to sit back and let Daddy Carl drive a little half hour here of content? I can tell you about my trip. You can chill.
1: Well,
2: yourself.
1: What I wanted to ask.
2: Yeah.
1: I will never gather myself, by the way. actually, Eric's bringing by a little something. So that might help.
2: Thanks.
1: But I wanted to ask you specifically, because you said at the start of the show that you screwed up.
2: I did.
1: And when I said, are you pregnant? You said it's much worse.
2: Much worse than that.
1: So I need to know what you did that could be worse than getting yourself pregnant.
2: Can I give you some good before we get to the bad?
1: Oh, sure.
2: Can I give you some good?
1: Yeah.
2: So I screwed up on the trip.
1: Oh.
2: Okay. I made a mistake.
1: Yeah.
2: I made an uncharacteristic Carl Brown mistake.
1: You
2: so
1: hate mistakes.
2: We flew out, Chelsea and I, we did 3 days in Halifax. We did 3 days in PEI. So we land in Halifax on Saturday, not this last weekend, but the weekend prior. And everything, we flew Porter both ways again. Porter remains undefeated. I've yet to have a flight late. I've yet to have a delay.
1: Nice.
2: I've yet to have anything but exemplary service. So shout out Porter. Shout out our buddy Pavel.
1: Nice.
2: Getting to Halifax Saturday. We just put the bags down. We had a little bit of food in the room and had a quick nap. And then we just did a nice walk along the wharf that you and I got to visit last year during the Soper and Brown, make us drive road trip. They're having a Latin fest ongoing. Mm-hmm. I did get a Donair on the Saturday night from this place called Tony's, just a shack on the wharf there. Better than my previous Donair experiences.
1: Oh, okay.
2: His sauce wasn't quite as sweet and the meat of the Donair was quite spicy.
1: Did your wife like it?
2: She had a bite and she was like, it's okay.
1: Yeah.
2: Yeah.
1: And you were like, whatever.
2: Yeah. Yeah. No, she's right. But it was better than the previous attempts that we made at it.
1: Okay.
2: Got to see our buddy Nick, who we ran into last time out there at a barbecue at his place for his birthday on Sunday. It was very surreal to be in his house and meet his beautiful fiance Nat. Mm-hmm. He's a chef and so are all his buddies. So this barbecue was one of the best
1: delicious
2: meals had out there. We watched the World Cup final, which seems like a year ago.
1: Yeah. Good point, actually.
2: On the Monday, we did, Peggy's Cove, did the big, tourist thing, went out to Peggy's Cove, got a lobster
1: roll.
2: That's
1: the big lighthouse thing.
2: The
1: right?
2: big lighthouse. Yeah, one of the national historic landmark there. We went to a town that's kind of on the come up called Lunenburg. It's very touristy right now. Very
1: on the
2: very
1: come
2: hip.
1: Up.
2: It's like a hip tourist spot right now. It's kind of it's gaining momentum in, I don't know, influencer touristy Canadian content.
1: Okay.
2: It has the Blue Nose, which is the
1: dime.
2: Yeah, exactly. Oh. Yeah, I took a picture next to a dime and with the boat and stuff. It's very nice. They were staying in the
1: How's
2: deck.
1: The boat?
2: It's a good boat. It's a good looking boat.
1: Yeah.
2: They were standing in the decks. The fumes were kind of making me nauseous. So I didn't stick around too long.
1: Did you draft the Blue Nose in the,
2: in a boat draft? Yeah, I feel like I did.
1: Did we forget about
2: no,
1: it?
2: No, I feel like I drafted it.
1: Okay.
2: Yeah, good. I feel like I drafted it.
1: Good. Did you tell it that?
2: I did. You know, I whispered.
1: Baby,
2: I whispered. I took you. I would always take you. we had dinner Monday at Edna, the restaurant that you and I had that lovely meal at, in Halifax. Nice. So that brings us to, Tuesday morning, we're going to drive to PEI. So we check out of the hotel. We're loaded in. And here's where I make a mistake.
1: Oh, no.
2: We get loaded. It's just after 9 o'clock, and we're going to make our way to PEI. I'm feeling great. We had a beautiful Monday. Yeah. Got some sun. Just, I'm loving life. And I go to back out of our parking spot in the underground parking of the hotel. And you know when you're in those spots, they've got, like, the concrete pillars that are right there?
1: Yeah.
2: For some reason, I completely forgot about the second pillar that was sitting in my blind spot.
1: Oh, no.
2: So I back out past the first one. I start to crank the wheel, and don't I just crumple.
1: Oh, no.
2: The front panel of this rent. The panel just in front of, like, Chelsea's passenger side door.
1: Oh,
2: I make a little,
1: no.
2: A little crumple. That's honestly, I think the first time I've backed into or, like, done damage to a vehicle with me behind the wheel. Oh. I've never hit somebody.
1: You've never been in any kind of accident?
2: No. I've been rear-ended myself, but I've never been the cause of any kind of significant damage to a vehicle in my life. And, of course, it's the morning we're going to drive to PEI, and, of course, it's a rental.
1: Okay, you must have been so mad.
2: For a couple hours.
1: You must have been so mad.
2: For a couple of hours there.
1: That drive to PEI must have been rough.
2: I would say by about the halfway mark, we pulled over and used the bathroom at a Tim's. I got a second coffee. Chelsea got some strawberries from a farm stand somewhere.
1: Yeah.
2: By about there, I kind of allowed myself to move forward.
1: Yeah.
2: And was, cause
1: you
2: I
1: have to.
2: Yeah. Cause for a while, I wouldn't even look at the passenger side of the vehicle. I was so angry. So I'm like, why? Of all the things I was in that underground parking in and out for 3 days and I never made a mistake. But for some reason that morning, let my guard down. I let the joy override me for one moment and I forgot the universe is a cruel and nasty place with concrete barriers up everywhere, and I just crumpled here. I'm gonna send you a picture.
1: Yeah,
2: right
1: I gotta
2: now.
1: See it.
2: Yeah,
1: see I a picture. See it.
2: It's pretty. I screwed this thing up.
1: This is
2: here.
1: This
2: it is.
1: Yeah, let's see. Oh, that's a heck of a.
2: Yeah, that's a dent.
1: The metal is is pierced.
2: Now metal, that's a whole different story. This was the worst rental car I've ever driven in my life. If anybody out there is listening right now, and you're in a Hyundai, was it Venue? Mm-hmm. This plastic Barbie car, piece of crap. This is one of the worst cars I've ever driven in my life. I've never been so happy to get back into my Subaru.
1: Yeah.
2: Just a gutless plastic box.
1: Yeah.
2: I hated it. Oh. I always like a rental. It's kind of fun to drive something else for a little bit. This is the worst rental car I've ever driven in my life.
1: Oh, really?
2: Just a piece of crap. They didn't even seem upset when I brought it back dinged up. They're like, yeah.
1: Yeah? How does that work? I assume you had insurance.
2: I have insurance through my credit card that I booked it on.
1: Yeah.
2: Yeah. So they'll either fix it or whatever, send me a thing. I'll file a claim once they've figured it out. And
1: is it going to jump up your insurance?
2: No. I'll just probably have to pay some dollars.
1: Yeah, I don't know how
2: whatever.
1: That works.
2: Yeah, it's through my credit card that I booked. I use a specific card to book it on because I have good insurance through it.
1: I've been around you when something bad has happened. Mm. Was it the most silent couple of hour ride you've had in a while?
2: No, it wasn't silent because I was cussing myself out the entire time.
1: Yeah.
2: Yeah. You fat. Oh, I used words that you can't say on here.
1: And did your wife just let out or did she do that? It's okay.
2: Yeah, she's doing it's like, you're not the first guy to dig. I know I'm not, but why?
1: Yeah.
2: Why did I do it? I backed out of that spot several times.
1: Yeah.
2: I've never made that mistake before. Why today, while I'm on vacation in a car that's not mine, why today did I just let the whimsy of the world take me and not pay attention, you idiot?
1: Yeah. Except
2: you
1: for
2: idiot.
1: There was other, words in there.
2: Oh, man.
1: Many of
2: them. Again, that I cannot say here.
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4: 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Problem free through Grimsby. And again, as you make your way past the Red Hill, a bit of volume filling in there. 40 area Bank QEW at Gilmar Construction. Right lane taken up. Trouble free on the 406 and the 405 at last check. Martindale closed south of Main in St. Catharines, as well as Vine Street and Parnell. We have that shut down for construction as well. In Niagara Falls, Portage remains closed at William to Thorold Stone Road for ongoing construction also. There's no shortcut for saving time, but saving money is simple. 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
1: Now, where you last left me, I had just wrecked my rental car.
0: Yeah.
1: But I will tell you, I did move on past it.
0: That, you, I'm glad.
1: Yeah.
0: Cause you have, you're on vacation.
1: You're on vacation. I'm not the first guy who dinged up a rental, right?
0: Yeah.
1: I'm sure people listening have dented a rental car
0: so
1: in their
0: much.
1: History. So, Chelsea and I leave Halifax and we're making our way to PEI, which the drive was like you and I have made many of those drives. It was just kind of rural, a lot of trees.
0: Yep.
1: Did the Confederation Bridge, both ways, so onto PEI. We were way at the end of PEI, a little town called, it's spelled Souris, but I think the locals pronounce it Surrey.
0: Okay.
1: And it's like S-O-U-R-I-S. It's way. I thought I was going to drive off the island. I was like, how much more PEI can there be? I'd driven, so I was like an hour past Charlottetown.
0: Yeah.
1: Way out there. So Chelsea and I get to this, this cabin in the woods that she's booked for us, which was awesome, by the way.
0: Oh yeah, like it's like a remote cabin.
1: Like I'm not even a paved road.
0: Oh,
1: like I'm driving down like a kilometer of like legit red dirt road.
0: Yeah.
1: To get to said cabin.
0: Brooks and Dundown.
1: Indeed. Okay. Threw the bags down. It's like 3 p.m. And so this is Tuesday. We know Wednesday, Thursday that we're going to be there. The weather's not great. It's 25 and the sun's shining when we get there on Tuesday. So we threw the bags down, threw some groceries down, shorts on, bathing suits on, sprinted to this like nearby beach, really remote, beach that was maybe a 5 minute drive from us.
0: Yeah.
1: So we get there. And just after 3, and it's still warm enough to go, and I take a good, solid dip in the Atlantic, which lifted the mood tremendously.
0: Oh, okay, yeah, good. You do like the ocean.
1: I love swimming in the ocean, and so we get there, and people are kind of wrapping up their beach day as we get there.
0: Yeah.
1: And so, you know, a group leaves, and then another group leaves, and I find ourselves, we're completely alone on this beach. And I kind of, it's been 10, 15 minutes, whatever, and still no one there. And Chelsea's kind of thinking about wrapping up and maybe going back and figuring out what we're going to do about dinner and all that. And I decided to go naked swimming in the Atlantic.
0: Oh, I thought it was take a different turn.
1: No.
0: Yeah.
1: No.
0: You.
1: I was committed. I had already been swimming. There was no way I was getting any kind of erection. It's very cold.
0: You were skinny dipping.
1: In the ocean.
0: Oh, baby.
1: At like, Tuesday afternoon at like 4:30 p.m.
0: Now, let me ask you this.
1: That's how remote we were. I was comfortable getting nude and walking into the ocean. That's how remote this was.
0: Is this how I received that picture? Yes, and this is real. I'm not making a joke.
1: I sent Matt a nude. I took, in the Brown family lore, there's a very famous photo of my dad's dad walking nude into a lake that was shown during a slideshow one year upon some anniversary.
0: Yes.
1: And so I was recreating a bit of the mystique there as I walked nude into the Atlantic, and I got Chelsea to take a couple shots of me.
0: Which
1: Matt's reviewing right now. I sent this to you while you were at a ball hockey game, apparently.
0: Okay. This is
1: people always ask us all the time, have you guys ever gone skinny dipping? When's the last time you've gone? I'm like, yeah, I've gone, but it's been years. So now we can reset the clock back to, less than a week.
0: Look at your huge boat shoes just on the shore.
1: Yeah, you know why I threw those away?
0: Oh, really?
1: I smelled so bad.
0: Oh, did they?
1: But they've been through Mexico. They've been through our houseboat trip. They've been through this trip, dog walking. I actually left them in the garbage can at the beach there.
0: Okay. So this is really funny.
1: Describe what you see there.
0: Tell
1: the people.
0: Look, it may surprise you.
1: I have a unique build.
0: Carl's ass.
1: So small.
0: It's like non-existent.
1: It's just a line where my legs end. There's nothing to it.
0: It's the flattest thing you've ever seen.
1: There's nothing there. It's truly Hank Hill.
0: It is.
1: Yeah.
0: So, this is so funny.
1: Cletus says, oh good, now the ocean's ruined.
0: Carl, he literally sends me this picture as a laugh, okay?
1: Mm-hmm.
0: I am at a hockey arena at the time watching. Well, I'm actually watching my daughter warm up. She's about to start playing.
1: Yeah.
0: And I'm sitting, there's a bunch of other parents around.
1: Yeah.
0: I open up my phone and there is naked Carl right there. And I went, Well, you're just not expecting.
1: No,
0: I don't send you nudes
1: of myself not very often at all.
0: And I went, ah. And then Chelsea went, what's going on? And I had to like, I'm like holding my phone to my chest and being like, cause like for sure people have seen that I had a naked man on my phone screen. And I'm like, I can't show you right now. I was like, you gotta wait till we get back. And then of course that only piques Chelsea's curiosity more. And then finally I'm like, look, I gotta tell you what this is. And then you can make your decision from there. I said, Carl sent me a picture of him standing naked in the ocean.
1: Yeah.
0: She was like, the front way or the back way?
1: The front way.
0: So I was like, well, it was the back way.
1: Yeah.
0: And she's like, oh, okay. And she's like, yeah, okay, I don't need to see it. And then like after 30 seconds, she's like,
1: can I see it?
0: All right, let me see the picture.
1: Yeah.
0: I show her the picture.
1: Mm-hmm.
0: And her exact words were, what's up with his butt?
1: Non-existent.
0: She said,
1: it's just nothing.
0: What's up with his butt?
1: There's just nothing there. There's nothing there. You know the funniest thing is too, I have the picture open right now, and as you zoom in, the tan line from my neck up looks like you put my head on a different body.
0: Oh dude, it's so red and dark.
1: From all the dog walks, from the boat trips, from all the stuff that you and I have done this summer, from this trip, like, it looks like you put a head on a white, like a completely different body.
0: No, you're not wrong.
1: It doesn't look like the head belongs to the same person.
0: You're not wrong.
1: It's incredible.
0: And like, there's your calves. Great calves.
1: Beautiful.
0: And then there's
1: great tan up top, and then everything in between is just trash.
0: There's no ass.
1: I wish
0: we could post that.
1: Yeah, I wish I could post the uncensored version. I'm pretty sure it would get flagged somewhere. There is a censored version of it, on the like carousel that I shared on my Instagram.
0: Oh, so, is there?
1: Yeah, you can scroll through and see that. Chels put a nice thing together. It's like with a peach on my butt kind of censored one.
0: Oh, nice.
1: We had, we went to the Inn at Bay Fortune and had the big, like 7-course incredible meal from Chef Michael Smith.
0: Oh, that's the one she Wednesday. Really wanted, right?
1: Yeah, that was the one she wanted. I want to shout out Gary and Velma, and I want to shout out Kathy and Sean, the other two couples who shared our table from Ottawa and Connecticut, respectively, and in a much different tax bracket than we are.
0: Yeah.
1: Very nice folks. We had a lovely multi-course dinner with them. They selected Chels as some kind of guest of the night, and they gave her the hand-drawn rolled up menu from the kitchen in the back that all the chefs had like signed and stuff. Very cool keepsake.
0: She must have been.
1: I did name drop our friend Afrin Pristine when I met the chef earlier in the night. I'm hoping I contributed to that in a little bit.
0: Okay. Yeah. That'd be nice.
1: Our last day, we just went into Charlottetown. It was raining pretty heavily, but we did go into Charlottetown, explore a little bit, got some cows, had a nice brunch, shopped around, kind of did whatever and came back. Couldn't go to the wharf because the prime minister and all the premiers were there.
0: Oh, really?
1: Yes, they were having a big powwow there in Charlottetown. So I tried to drive down to the wharf and some cop like stood in front of my car and told me to turn around. And I was like,
0: He looked at you and he said, I see that car.
1: Yeah.
0: I see how wrecked the front of that car is.
1: That's right.
0: You look like you've been naked in the ocean.
1: He's got bad intentions.
0: Get out of here.
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13: Some troubles that last check on the Toronto Bank QEW looking good as you make your way out of the Niagara Falls area heading through the 406. Problem free through Grimsby. And again, as you make your way past the Red Hill, a bit of volume filling in there. Fort Erie Bank QEW at Gilmar Construction. Right lane taken up. Trouble free on the 406 and the 405 at last check. Martindale closed south of Main in St. Catharines as well as Vine Street and Parnell. We have that shut down for construction as well. In Niagara Falls, Portage remains closed at William to Thorold Stone Road for ongoing construction also. 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
1: Quick note here from the text box. Somebody texted and said, toy shops, Carl. I want to hear about toy shops. Buddy, I got to tell you, I searched high and low in Halifax and PEI, did all the research I could.
0: Yep.
1: There was nothing happening when it comes to toys and collectible shops out there. I was even scumming the Facebook buy and sell to see if there was something unique out there that
0: just
1: I could
0: nothing.
1: Find. And I just found nothing. Oh. There ain't much for collectors out there. I had to come home to buy a wrestling figure.
0: When did you get back?
1: I got back Friday.
0: Friday?
1: And I popped by the St. Catharines Collectors Expo. It was at the Meriton Community Center on Saturday. It was free to attend. Hosted by Tanner Z.
0: Is that the guy from the movie theater ads?
1: You got it.
0: Yeah?
1: Yeah. The guy that would host the pre-show back when they did the little pre-show thing.
0: Yeah, and he would do like...
1: Yeah, he was like hosting...
0: Talk about all the gadgets and everything like that.
1: He was hosting the like panel of guests, I guess. Oh. There was like people there for signings and that kind of thing.
0: Did you go talk to Tanner Z?
1: I did not talk to Tanner Z.
0: No?
1: I did talk to one very nice man, and Steven, I think was his name. And I bought an Adam Copeland figure.
0: Oh, a wrestling figure?
1: Yes.
0: Very nice.
1: Edge.
0: Oh, very nice.
1: Some people would know him as.
0: Yeah.
1: It's good.
0: All right. There you go. So you didn't leave empty-handed.
1: I did buy a Neil Young record while I was on vacation.
0: Oh, okay.
1: I stopped at a record shop in Lunenburg and bought Neil Young MTV Unplugged on vinyl.
0: Did you have Tim Hortons in PEI and Halifax?
1: Yes.
0: Yeah?
1: Yes. Certainly in Halifax.
0: Did it taste sweeter? It tastes better?
1: I don't know if it tasted better. It tasted fresh.
0: Yeah.
1: It was good. Actually, after leaving Halifax, we stopped and got to, this is after my car wreckage. We stopped at a Tim's and they gave us an extra sandwich.
0: Oh, look at that.
1: We ordered our breakfast. Like, Chels got a combo, I got a combo. And for some reason, there was an extra sausage on a biscuit in the bag.
0: All right.
1: Okay. Maybe this day will pick up.
0: Yeah, look at that. That's not bad, actually.
1: Maybe things will get better.
0: It's not bad.
1: It's all right.
0: You know, speaking of Tim Hortons,
1: yeah.
0: Not last week, the week prior, right before we went on vacation, you remember the coffee spill incident?
1: Yeah, so you were coming into the building that Friday morning as our last day before we went on vacation, and you tripped on like the second step coming up the back stairs. Launched your coffee out in front of you and just created a huge spill. You came into the studio, there's coffee on your beard, it was gross.
0: It was all over my face, it was all over the ground, it was everywhere.
1: Terrible, yeah.
0: Well, I'm driving to, we're in the car as we drove to New Brunswick, and we're on the road, and Chelsea's driving because she has to with her motion sickness. I'm just sitting there, and all of a sudden I get a notification, and it's like, you have a message from Tim Hortons. I was like, message from Tim Hortons?
1: Like a DM?
0: Tim Hortons slid into my DMs, Carlos.
1: Did they
0: Brown,
1: really?
0: Slid into my DMs, and they said, hey, Matt, we're really sorry to hear about the incident.
1: No way. Really?
0: Yeah.
1: They saw the video?
0: They saw the video, and they said, we'd love to try and brighten your day. Do you have an email? We'd love to send you something to help you out. To which
1: very
0: I
1: nice.
0: Said, that's very nice of you guys. And I gave my email, said, not needed, but I appreciate it. They said, no. You will see an email very shortly. And they sent me a gift card.
1: Did they?
0: And they said, get yourself another coffee on us just to get over the embarrassment of tripping and falling
1: in
0: front of everybody, which I thought was very nice of them.
1: That is very nice. What did they send you?
0: $15.
1: That's an odd number, isn't it?
0: I did think that was odd. Hey, at the end of the day, it's still free coffee.
1: Oh, of course.
0: Yeah. But I was like, an odd amount.
1: If I'm doing social media outreach as a business, and like my wife runs social media for a company like this, they usually operate in either 25 or 50s.
0: That's kind of what I thought.
1: Not saying that they should have given you more.
0: Do whatever you want.
1: Just 15 is an odd amount.
0: That's what I thought.
1: They kind of go in the denominations. You're getting 25, you're getting 50, you're getting a hundo.
0: Yeah.
1: Like those would be the three denominations that I would operate
0: in. Also
1: what
0: I thought.
1: If I was doing any kind of customer outreach through social. 15 is a weird number.
0: It was also my thoughts.
1: Yeah.
0: So, okay.
1: Okay. Right. That's fine.
0: Still take it.
1: Awesome. Yeah, for sure. And that's cool that they saw the video and responded to it.
0: Yeah.
1: That's something.
0: Tim Horton.

0: I didn't say like you still owe me $100, by the way.
1: 7 years ago or something like that?
0: Well, I guess now it's 85.
1: I guess
0: now
1: so.
0: They owe me 85.
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16: Fort Erie Bank, QEW at Gilmore. Ongoing construction there in the right lane. Toronto Bank side of the QEW moving well through the 420 and past the 405 and again through the 406. And travels on the 406 or the 405 to and from the QEW. In St. Catharines, Vine Street and Parnell, we have that shutdown for construction, as well as Martindale closed south of Main for construction as well. In Niagara Falls, Portage between William and Thorldstone Road. Ongoing road work there slowing you down. 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

0: Soper and Brown Show, Hits FM. All right, Brown, well, let's get to shout-outs and shout-downs then as we're back at it.
1: Yes, sir.
0: Back live in studio.
1: Yes, indeed.
0: If you had something that happened, something great that happened last week or over the weekend,
1: mm-hmm.
0: now's your time. Fire in some text, 977-977. Or if you want to tell somebody you hate them.
1: That's right.
0: Well, then, yeah, send those in as well. We've had 10 days without any hate.
1: It's true.
0: Let's get some hate back in our hearts. Well, hopefully not too much.
1: Look at you.
0: Why not?
1: You've had a tough morning, haven't you?
0: It's been a weird morning. Yeah. But, no, I'm just trying to balance things.
1: Okay.
0: It's got to be good. Mostly
1: it's gotta be good.
0: It's got to be good.
1: There you got a trickle of bad in there.
0: Right? Okay. Just a little bit.
1: All right.
0: 977-977. Fire them in and we'll get after it in 6 minutes.
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0: There's Sum 41. Soper and Brown Show. Let's get to shout-outs and shout-downs, Brownie.
1: Let's do it, bud. What kind of national days are we rocking for July 27th?
0: Well, it's my day.
1: Is it?
0: And it's,
1: Let me guess.
0: Yeah.
1: Peanut butter day?
0: Nope.
1: What else do you like? You like cooking at home?
0: It's not national cooking at home day.
1: National ball hockey day?
0: Nope.
1: National crying in the shower day?
0: You got it.
1: There it is.
0: What do I love to eat?
1: Food.
0: Well, that's true.
1: You,
0: what do I order?
1: Sometimes I love food. Is it chicken strip day?
0: It's National Chicken Strip Day.
1: It's National Tendy Day. Isn't that lovely?
0: They specifically call it National Chicken Finger Day.
1: Mm.
0: Ate a lot of these when I was out in New Brunswick.
1: Did you? Known for their chicken strips.
0: It is one of those. It was the meal, the late at night meal.
1: Yeah.
0: Once hockey was done, there was a pub that was right below us.
1: Mm-hmm.
0: And it was very easy to just order two orders of chicken strips and fries, bring them up to the room.
1: Yeah.
0: As there was me, Charles, and three other kids in the room.
1: Oh, my God.
0: And just put down the trays of chicken strips and fries and say, everybody just eat it.
1: Eat.
0: It's you know, 10:45 at night.
1: Yes.
0: Nothing else is open because everything like was closing. McDonald's was open.
1: Yeah.
0: But like Subway was closed. Yeah. This. So
1: did
0: it was
1: you
0: like,
1: find there was more Subways out on the East Coast? I found a lot of Subways.
0: I didn't. Everywhere. I don't know. If
1: maybe I was
0: that.
1: Just tracking it.
0: Yeah.
1: Maybe it was just me.
0: Also National Creme Brulee Day.
1: Mm.
0: And for some reason, it's National Barbie in a Blender Day.
1: Barbie in a Blender.
0: I don't know why we need to celebrate it, but they do. I have no idea.
1: It sounds like a lyric from like a 90s song.
0: It's very weird, right?
1: Bobby in a blender. Okay, to the text box we go. Let's go to, let's start with Keith in Welland. So I want to give a shout out to the guy who broke into my mother-in-law's locked car and stole her tent just before she left for camping.
0: Oh, what?
1: But he forgot to check for poles before he left, so that's going to work out well for him.
0: Oh, he stole the outer shell of the tent?
1: Stole a tarp.
0: Oh.
1: A small, misshapen tarp.
0: What an a-hole.
1: What else do we got? Here we got a whole bunch. Trevor in Oshawa wants to give a shout-out to his beautiful wife, Lindsay. It's their fourth anniversary. Can you get a great ass?
0: Hell yeah. Shout-out, Lindsay.
2: She got a great ass!
0: Congrats on it.
1: This one, unsigned, said, morning, gents. Good to have you back. Carl, can we get a shout-out to the Mississauga North Tigers U13 baseball team? Hard-fought weekend. Unfortunately, fell just a little short of the championship, but second in a 16-team field ain't that bad.
0: That's really good.
1: Said, can I get a Marshall? Yeah.
0: Yeah, you can. It's true because, like, if you do end up in that finals and you lose, initially you're like, what a failure.
1: We always talk about that, like, the Olympics. You win a bronze, but you don't win silver. Yeah. You lose gold, right?
0: Sucks.
1: Like, it kind of feels that way.
0: But when you look at it like that, 16 teams
1: is
0: a
1: ton. And you were right there.
0: To be second best at 16, perspective-wise, really good.
1: I'm sure that's what the Vegas Golden Knights are thinking right now in the offseason.
0: Yeah, well,
1: we were the second best of 16 teams that made the playoffs.
0: They're adults.
1: We were right there.
0: Screw them.
1: Josh Perrin says, shout down to you guys for leaving us. You can't take vacations. You are prisoners. I was so bored every morning. Are the other morning shows not good or something?
0: Yeah, they're terrible.
1: Caitlin, shout out to you both. Welcome back. Good to have the routine restored. Fun to go back and listen to some old podcasts, though.
0: Yeah.
1: Boots, shout out Gabriella for bringing back the bandana look.
0: What? Mm-hmm. Like, is that one of her friends? Or
1: one of his friends.
0: Or his friends?
1: She brought back some style, maybe.
0: Yeah?
1: Yeah.
0: Okay. Shut up.
1: Bandana, like when they wear, like, a shirt? Or, like...
0: Oh!
1: I don't know.
0: Not
1: maybe.
0: Around the head?
1: I don't know. Could be in a lot of
0: ways. All right. Let's see some pictures.
1: Let's see. B-Dub, shout down to the black car in front of me that's doing 65 and an 80. B-Dub actually followed that up, said down to 55.
0: Oh.
1: Allison, shout out to a perfect week in Muskoka last week. Great vacation. That was from Allison.
0: Hey,
1: who clarified.
0: They were on vacation too?
1: Allison clarified, just one L, please.
0: What if we all just take vacations together?
1: Yeah, what if you guys line up vacations with us?
0: Oh.
1: Yeah, we'll give you advance notice.
0: Come on.
1: Fishing Brad, shout down to the skunk who's making a home in front of my house.
0: Oh,
1: it's a little uncomfortable.
0: Nasty.
1: Rich in St. Catharines, I want to shout out my bestie Sammy for coming back to work after 3 months off.
0: Oh.
2: Yeah.
1: Two more here. Shout out to my dad, Filthy Phil. Greatest father could have asked for. Screw his neighbors for calling the fire department every time he has a bonfire.
0: Oh, yeah. Come on, man. Let a guy burn.
1: Last one goes to Stan Large. Shout out to Race Week. With Iron Man coming up this weekend, gym schedule a little bit light for the change. And shout out to you guys for being back live. I'm actually going to steal the last one here.
2: Oh, yeah.
1: I'm going to give a shout down to somebody who lives on my street.
0: Uh-oh.
1: There's a guy. He lives, like, directly across from me. Got a big white pickup. Often has, like... workers coming and going. Last night, 12:15 last night, and Walt starts going nuts downstairs. I'm like, why is he barking? He was barking enough that I wanted to get up and see if somebody was like trying handles on the car door or on the porch or something. No. 12:15, this guy in his truck, and he's got the fifth wheel, a little trailer hooked up to it, loaded with work gear. He's got like a work crew of like four guys arguing and slamming doors and going in and out of his place at 12:15 last night.
0: Oh.
1: Wakes the dogs up to the point that I had to go scoop them and bring them upstairs on a school night, which they're not supposed to get done.
0: Yeah.
1: But it's like, what are you doing, man? Like, just, they were out there for like half an hour.
0: Ooh.
1: Parked, cars running, slamming doors, yapping at each other. It's 12:15 on a Sunday.
0: Yeah.
1: You prick. So to the guy in the white truck who lives directly across from me, I don't even know if you know who you are, but I know who you are. And I've disliked you for years. I don't know if this guy doesn't pay his like workers well. People leave his place in a huff or something.
0: Yeah.
1: Always.
0: All the time.
1: Slamming doors, pissed off, hammering on his door asking for money. Sucks.
0: I don't like him either now.
1: Sucks.
0: I don't like him either. Mm. I only got three celebrity birthdays for you to guess.
1: Good.
0: How about Hunter Hearst Helmsley? Triple H. Helps run WWE. It's time to play the game.
1: The creative genius behind the product you see on Netflix Mondays and Fridays.
0: Feels like you're being disingenuous there.
1: Perhaps. I'm going to say...
0: Do you have any idea how old
1: I do. I'm not sure if he's 56 or 57. I'm going to say he's 57.
0: He is 57. Yep. Well done. There you go. How about Maya Rudolph from Saturday Night Live?
1: Oh, she's
0: a blast. Bridesmaid.
1: Yeah. Very funny. I'm going to go younger than Hunter, right?
0: Okay.
1: Younger than Hunter. I'm going to say she's 50. I'm going to go 54 years old, Bob.
0: She is!
1: Hey,
0: look at that!
1: You won! What else you got?
0: Well, the only other one I had was Alex Rodriguez.
1: A-Rod?
0: Yeah.
1: I'm going to go slightly younger than Maya Rudolph.
0: Oh, man. We're going down in age.
1: A-Rod. God, when did he retire? It's been at least 2 years. 49.
0: He's 51.
1: Oh, close.
0: He's 51.
1: You're close. Not bad.
0: You got the win anyway.
1: Got the win today.
0: 977-977, as always, you get your text in. All right. We're going to take a break, and on the other side of it, a machine came in today. You want to know how many messages were on it?
1: How many got?
0: 39.
1: Ooh, 39.
0: I'm going to play all of them.
1: In a row.
0: That's right, in the exact order. Yep.
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7: 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Not too bad of a drive through that stretch, though. 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In St. Catharines, Vine Street and Parnell Road closed for construction, as well as Martindale closed south of Main. Ongoing construction there as well. 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
0: All right. You said on air just a second ago about vacation.
1: Yeah.
0: So we were away last week.
1: We were.
0: Said, is there no other good morning shows out there? Well, this guy called.
2: This is day two of listening to other morning shows. I'm losing brain cells very fast. I can't do it, guys, honestly.
1: Oh, come on. Oh, come on.
0: We also got this one.
3: I've never met Napoleon, but I plan to find the time.
0: Uh-huh. Uh-huh, yeah.
3: That is a lyric from a song. Name that tune.
0: I have no idea, and how could anybody?
1: Steely Dan.
0: Oh, that's Steely Dan?
1: I'm sure of it.
0: Really?
1: Yeah, Steely Dan. I think it's Pretzel Logic. Can I look it up?
0: Yeah, please.
1: Can I look it up and see if I'm right?
0: If you want to.
1: Steely Dan.
0: Pretzel Logic?
1: Yeah. Yep.
0: Is it?
1: Yeah. Yeah, yes, it is.
0: Is it right out the gate, that line, or is it in the middle?
1: It is in the second chorus, I guess, or second verse. Yeah.
0: Yeah?
1: Second verse. Yeah. Yep. Steely Dan.
0: All right.
1: There you go, bud. I've never met Napoleon, but I plan to find the time.
0: Was he just listening to it and went, Carl likes Steely Dan?
1: No, I just don't think he thought we would get it, probably. Yeah.
0: Maybe.
1: It's a good lyric, and it stands out to me. They sang a bit about Napoleon, those guys.
0: Yeah.
1: Yeah, they did a song on their previous album, too, Napoleon in it.
0: Oh, really?
1: Yeah, it just stands out to me. Yeah, Steely Dan. Pretzel Logic.
0: Oh.
1: There you go, smartass.
0: Yeah.
1: You like that? You didn't think I'd get that, did you? I could tell by the way he asked the question, he didn't think I would get it.
0: He didn't like the sound of his voice?
1: He was dismissive.
0: Yeah?
1: Yes.
3: But I plan to find the time.
0: Yeah.
1: Yeah.
0: You didn't like the sound of his voice?
1: He didn't think we'd get it.
0: Yeah. Do I get to say I got it too, just because like we're a team?
1: Yep.
0: Yeah, we got it.
1: We're at the same bar trivia table.
0: Yeah.
1: And you get to claim all my victories as your victories.
0: We got it, bitch. Well.
1: Yeah.
0: Huh? Take that. Bet you didn't think I'd get it.
1: Huh?
0: Thanks. Appreciate your help.
1: Yeah, got you, baby.
0: Guy had a question about something on the road.
4: Yeah. Hey, boys. Got a question for you here. Just driving out of Simcoe. Four lanes on my side. The 60 zone. Now, a person on the right of me flew by me. I was doing about 75. They had to have been doing about 90. Flew by me. Had a baby on board sticker. Now, I'm not saying that they were doing an unsafe speed, but they were definitely speeding.
1: Mm-hmm.
4: Now, if you're going to put that sticker on your car, do you not have to hold yourself to a higher standard?
0: Yeah, absolutely.
1: So you're saying
0: absolutely.
1: If you have the baby on board sticker on your car, and you're asking people to use a little bit of extra caution, maybe around your vehicle, do you then have to reciprocate that with your own behavior?
0: Yes.
1: Yeah, I agree. Yeah. I agree.
0: A
1: higher standard of you is required. Now, some people put that on there more to let EMTs or first responders know that there was or is a baby on board.
0: Mm.
1: Does that allow them to go about and just behave poorly on the roads?
0: It's just for them. It's not for the others on the road.
1: Not just for you and I.
0: Yeah. But I do think that if you have a baby on board sign, I do think you have to be a little bit more careful.
1: I think you're supposed to be. I do think that's what you're implying is that you're looking like, I guess it depends on how you interpret
0: Looking for caution or are you looking
1: Are you just looking to let somebody know if you're in an accident and you're not responsible for something that there is or was a baby on board?
0: Regardless, I think you should not drive like a jackwad if you have one of those.
1: Maybe we could all just drive normal.
0: Well, yeah,
1: I'm going to say something controversial here.
0: Uh-oh.
1: I actually kind of missed our Ontario drivers.
0: Really?
1: I did.
0: What, you thought they were too dismissive and
1: just people are on? I like.
0: Oh, dude, I know.
1: As much as I try and be a laid-back man, even when I'm on vacation. Yeah. I can't do the island time thing, man.
0: Yeah.
1: Everybody's so laid back.
0: Oh, it's nuts.
1: And I feel like a monster for going around people.
0: Even New Brunswick, everyone was like just
1: chilling, taking their time, and I don't have that in
0: anymore. You've got Ontario blood in you now.
1: I've changed.
0: Yeah.
1: I've changed my behavior I was like, yeah, let's get back to doing business here. Let's get real. I was coming back from, I'm going to tell you, we're going to go long here. We were coming back from getting peaches yesterday or that, Dutch and Farms, our buddy Derek there.
0: Yeah.
1: Got a thing of peaches and we're coming, I was coming through a four-way stop out in Niagara on the lake.
0: Yeah.
1: And, lady in front of me, like that I'm looking straight at, she got there first and she begins to, she, no signal on, she's entering the intersection. So I assume that she's going straight due to the fact she doesn't have a signal. I was also going straight.
0: Okay.
1: So I begin to go straight as well, as you would at a four-way stop, right?
0: Yeah.
1: Well, doesn't she just huff and puff at me leaving my stop line and coming up because she was turning left?
0: Oh.
1: Now she didn't let anybody know that she was turning left, but she would have liked it if I was able to read her mind.
0: Of course.
1: And know that she was turning left. And she gave me the biggest, shrug and like whatever. And I was like, oh, you awful, awful human. And I thought, I'm home, baby. I'm home.
0: Oh. All it took was 7 years in Ontario. That's all you needed.
1: Six and change. Yeah, and I just thought I said some things about her. My God.
0: All you needed.
1: Oh boy.
0: Well, speaking of Ontario, let's finish with a call here about an Ontario legend, a Niagara legend, a legend around these parts.
5: Okay, coolest experience ever. My best friend got married on Friday, and we went down to Cape Spring Vineyard for the rehearsal, and all of a sudden I see the officiant, you know, the minister who's going to come up and do the wedding, and he spoke to me, he shook my hands, and I thought to myself, oh my God, are you Tim Dennis? And he's like, yeah, I am. He's like, Soper and Brown. I'm like, Soper and Brown. I'm like, oh my God, you're doing my best friend's wedding. So I started asking all these questions in front of everybody. And I started asking him about like the pee pee poo poo soundbite, everything. Every time. It was the funniest thing. The whole wedding party had no idea that he was like, you know, did radio and stuff before. And they're like, how'd you know this? I'm like, oh, Soper and Brown, 97.7, hit that time. Like, how do you guys not watch this? Now half of the wedding party is tuning in tomorrow, which would be like today for you guys. So they're maybe they'll be listening today. Anyway, congrats, Maddie, Cam, Tim Dennis. You were awesome.
1: I love it. 40 years of broadcasting, legendary career. Recorded albums with Shania Twain back in her early years of his time as a musician. And Tim Dennis is known for
6: poo-poo, pee-pee, pee-pee, poo-poo. I will be forever your pancake butter daddy.
0: Oh, yeah.
1: What a man.
0: I love that. Immediately Tim just goes,
1: Sober Magic. It's Sober Magic. Oh, that's good stuff.
0: Congrats to the wedding party,
1: yes,
0: by the way.
1: Yes, congrats to you. I hope you're all tuned in this morning.
0: Yeah, well, they actually sent that last weekend.
1: Unfortunately,
0: the wedding party's first interaction was our best ofs.
1: They probably left us by now.
0: Yeah, maybe.
1: Come back!
0: Yeah. 905-682-9797. You call the machine anytime.
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0: It is Gray, Soper and Brown. It's Monday morning. We're back live. Let's get to the mailbag.
1: Y'all ready for this?
0: Every Monday that we're here, we go over the mailbag. The week that was, the Soper and Brown show, put some, tie up some loose ends.
2: Wow.
0: Put some bows on some things.
2: I gotta go back and look at some podcast titles here.
0: Yeah,
2: I do not remember.
0: I have them in front of me here.
2: Okay.
0: And I have, a couple of emails that have been sitting in my inbox.
2: For a little bit.
0: Since we've been gone. Now, before we get to any of that, by the way, quick update. During shoutouts, somebody said, can we get a shout out to Gabriella?
2: Oh yeah.
0: And her, her bandana, or, and the
2: bringing
0: bandana.
2: Bringing back the bandana style, yeah.
0: Well, apparently it's a guy named Gabe.
2: Yeah.
0: That they've nicknamed Gabriella.
2: And he was just rocking a bandana.
0: Yeah, they sent his picture.
2: I was picturing a hot chick with a bandana
0: Same.
2: As a top or something.
0: Yeah.
2: Disappointing.
0: So, Gabe, I don't know how to tell you this.
2: Yeah.
0: Disappointing.
2: A little bit.
0: Yeah. When I saw your picture, my first thought was, oh, just late, so you know, that was my reaction to you. I'm sorry.
2: Late one came in too from our friend, Kate McKenzie, talented artist, wanted to give a happy birthday to her husband, the Ham Slopper.
0: Oh, Ham Slopper.
2: Turns the big 4-3.
3: Bobcat has entered the chat.
0: She also said turning 43 on a Monday is so boring.
2: Yeah, soft.
0: It is soft.
2: Soft birthday. Yeah.
0: Okay. Let's do podcast title voting here. I'll go from, Monday, July 13th up to Friday, July 17th.
2: Yeah.
0: What do you think Hits Nation voted for?
2: All right.
0: Trouser Cough.
2: Pretty good.
0: Shredding on the Pan Flute.
2: Also funny.
0: Virgin Loser.
2: Damn.
0: Make Kissing Hotter.
2: Mm-hmm.
0: And The Spill.
2: I'm going to say Virgin Loser took it.
0: You are absolutely correct. Every vote came in for Virgin Loser.
2: I am a Virgin Loser.
0: Oh, Carl, don't say that about yourself.
2: I said worse after I scraped the rental, I tell you that.
0: Yeah.
2: Way worse than that.
0: And you know what? There's some, like Trouser Cough is funny.
2: Yeah.
0: Make Kissing Hotter is good. Shredding on the Pan Flute is good.
2: Yeah, I know.
0: But how do you beat?
2: I am a Virgin Loser. Can't do it.
0: That's an all-time soundbite.
2: That's a good, the last two weeks were both from myself.
0: Yeah.
2: July 6th to 10th was Schmoodle's out.
0: All right, you're Schmoodle.
2: And my Schmoodle was out on vacation.
0: Oh, look at that.
2: Yeah.
0: Look at that, you're right.
2: My sweet glorp glorp. My Schmoodle's out. That was me in the Atlantic. I am a virgin loser.
3: So cold.
0: Is that what you said to yourself after?
2: Yeah. As I was walking back to shore and was able to contain all of my junk in one hand. Yes. I was. It all fit in one. It was so cold.
0: One. A couple of emails here, to get you through. Number one, going back to shredding on the Pan Flute.
2: Mm-hmm.
0: This message came in from Pete. Said, boys, I gotta tell ya, I couldn't have been more excited to hear you talk about the Pan Flute. When I was a kid, my parents made me learn the Pan Flute.
2: What?
0: I got made fun of relentlessly.
2: Oh man.
0: Never, ever did anybody ever think it was cool that I knew how to play the Pan Flute. Listen to you guys talk about the Pan Flute, talk about being excited about certain Pan Flute things, made me kind of happy.
2: A little happier?
0: First time ever I've felt slightly cool that I played the Pan Flute.
2: Oh my god.
0: Thanks for doing that.
2: Incredible. Incredible.
0: Happy
2: of all the things your parents would get you to learn. Like if you right now are like, okay, I'm going to get one of my kids to learn an instrument.
0: It's piano or guitar. Or the other.
2: And you'd want them to like do something that maybe lead to a career in the arts, perhaps, if they wanted to.
0: Sure, yeah.
2: If they wanted to expand on it. Like, what's the demand for really good pan flute players?
0: Zero.
2: I'm sure there's, like, a few orchestras in the world that use them as part of their wind section, but my God, man.
0: That feels like somebody who couldn't quite make the trumpet section, and they said, look, we do need a pan flute.
2: Like, you just take, like, if you're building out your orchestra, and you can't find a pan flute guy, do you not just take whoever's in, like, the six-seat flute and go, you're now the pan guy?
0: Yeah.
2: Right?
0: Yeah.
2: You probably get moved over. It's like when you're a quarterback in college and you don't quite make it and they go, do you want to play tight end, big boy?
0: Yeah.
2: Right? Like they do that all the time.
0: Yep.
2: I think it's one of those situations.
0: Oh, absolutely it is.
2: Mm-hmm.
0: It's exactly what it is. The only other one I have here, and this was great timing, was somebody messaged in and they didn't leave their name. It's just an email.
2: Yeah.
0: And said, boys, Tim Dennis was officiating a wedding that I was at. I went up and I talked to him. He knew it was because of the Soper and Brown show. He was a very nice guy.
2: Yeah.
0: And he did give me one. Huh, yeah. Shout out to Tim Dennis. You're a legend.
2: Yeah,
0: thanks
2: boy.
0: For being at the wedding. Do you think that was the same wedding?
2: I don't know. Maybe. I mean, Tim's busy. He's a very busy officiant. Yeah. He is, that has been his post-radio career. And man, that guy does like, he has like 30 weddings a cell. He's really busy.
0: Yeah, he is.
2: He's in demand.
0: Yeah.
2: Yeah, so it very well could have been. That

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7: Just looking at a slight delay with ongoing construction on the 40 Rebank QEW at Gilmore. Right lane is taken out on the Trinabend side. No travels to pass on. Looks good. As you head right through the 406, north and southbound 406 running at the limit, as well as the 405. No troubles on Highway 58. So looking at construction spots in Niagara Falls, Portage Road closed, William to Thurlstone Road, ongoing construction there. Also in St. Catharines, Glendale, east of Horner Road, lane restrictions for ongoing construction. Save and vacation more with Park and Fly, only $9.29 per day on a 7-day stay at Park and Fly Economy. 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

0: 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Soper and Brown Show hits FM. It's 8:03 here Monday morning. Another text saying live?
1: Yes, live. 8:03, 7:27 is the date. Right. We are here. We are functional.
0: 7:27.
1: Yeah, is the date. What would you say?
0: We're not saying July anymore.
1: No, we're skipping July. Yeah, we're going.
0: We're just going numbers? Yeah. It's all numbers now. You hear me?
1: Next month is 8.
0: It's all, that's the way it goes.
1: We talked about my, out east trip doing Halifax and PEI and, you know, swimming nude in the Atlantic and lobster rolls and great dinners and denting a rental car. You didn't swim any nude?
0: Not in the Bay of Fundy.
1: Well, you had more family with you, which is usually the case because I don't really have family.
0: It was a good trip. I was in New Brunswick for mine.
1: You left and, right on Friday, after the show, and then you didn't get back until like Sunday. You just lived there for like almost 10 days.
0: It was one of those trips. Great trip. Met lots of, great people. Mm-hmm. Got to see my mom and stepdad, Daryl.
1: Nice. How's Kelly?
0: Got to see some other family. Great. Yeah. Spent a night at their house.
1: Good.
0: And
1: left Marsh with them.
0: Yeah, that's right. Yeah. He had way more fun with them. And St. John was a beautiful, beautiful city,
1: mm-hmm.
0: but it was, by Thursday for sure.
1: Yeah.
0: It was like,
1: okay. We've been gone a long time.
0: Well, and God, I'll tell you. And everyone would know this, and you were away as well, but it gets so tiresome eating out.
1: Yep.
0: So tiresome. Mm-hmm. You can, and we started going to Sobeys and like trying to get some other, like, let's get a smoothie and let's get some salads, but it was like, oh my God, I just love to cook something.
1: We were lucky that way with our last 3 days. We had the Airbnb, so we did like a grocery shop right when we got to PEI.
0: Yeah.
1: And like one night we just made hot dogs, and then like we just bought a veggie tray and some hummus. We bought some chips. We bought some just quick,
0: I even
1: brought some pre-made sandwiches just to pop in.
0: Usually, you know, the fun part about vacation is the eating out the trying the new things. Mm-hmm. God, by Thursday, it was just like, man, alive.
1: I'd love to scramble an egg.
0: Yeah, anything. Yeah. But, you know, all that to say, it was a great trip. It was so much fun. The drive up long, we broke it up into a couple of days. We did from here to Montreal on the Friday, spent the night at a hotel, then went from Montreal to my parents' place on the Saturday.
1: That's not too
0: bad. We spent the night there. Then went from Woodstock, New Brunswick to St. John, New Brunswick. Don't call it St. John's.
1: No, St. John.
0: They very much do not like that.
1: Yeah.
0: That is, there's some kind of rivalry between St. John.
1: Okay.
0: And St. John's.
1: Okay.
0: But yeah, I got there on the Sunday and then, you know what was crappy is our team, so Ems was playing for the Whitby Fire.
1: Mm-hmm.
0: This is like the Nationals. So this is teams from all over the country. You have to win your way in.
1: Got
0: to
1: qualify
0: to this tournament. Yeah.
1: Gotcha.
0: You can't just go. Like, you have to qualify for this tournament. So, it is the best of the best. We have a practice on the Monday. The games are on Tuesday. Our game was the last one on the slate.
1: Okay, so tournament.
0: 8:30 p.m.
1: You guys left on Friday, went there, like, to Montreal to Woodstock to St. John on the Sunday morning.
0: Yeah.
1: Practice on Monday, and then you guys don't play until 8:30 p.m. on Tuesday?
0: Dude, the girls were like...
1: They must have been itching.
0: Oh, waiting all day. You're going to the rink to watch other games. You're watching some competition. There were certain teams who had two games in the span of us waiting to play a game. And then there was like an opening ceremony saying, by the time the game started, I was are we going home tomorrow?
1: I feel like
0: that's how long we've been there.
1: Mm-hmm.
0: So that was the only kind of crappy part about that. Mm-hmm. It was very fun. Unfortunately, as a team.
1: Yeah.
0: Did not have a lot of success. We did not end up getting a dub. In the tournament.
1: Well, in the whole tournament?
0: And did not end up getting a dub.
1: Oh, boy.
0: Had a couple of really close games. Had a great game against Newfoundland. Had a great game against New Brunswick.
1: Boy, oh, boy.
0: But unfortunately, just...
1: This was...
0: Couldn't get it done, man.
1: This was no European trip, eh?
0: This is the thing. You know, Ems and I chatted about it. Like, look, sometimes you go away to a tournament and you win gold, and sometimes you go away to a tournament and you don't get a win. It's just it's the way it goes. Every team.
1: Yeah.
0: It was great, right? It was the best of the best. So it was great competition.
1: Gotcha.
0: They played games where the St. John Sea Dogs of the QMJHL
1: played.
0: Yes, play.
1: Of course, yeah.
0: So we played there, which was very fun. The event was awesome. It's very, like, high level. Like, the players get, like, badges. They go in through, like, a player's entrance.
1: Okay.
0: No parents are allowed down.
1: Super fun.
0: In that area, right? You get a dressing room. There's announcing for each and every goal. For the streams, they were doing, like, play-by-play for anybody who was watching from back at home. They get, like, player of the game stuff, and it's a very well-run tournament.
1: Gotcha.
0: And the group was awesome. The parents were wicked, and, you know, the girls bonded a whole bunch.
1: Mm-hmm.
0: And then, you know, after the games, they're back, they're hanging out, like, they kind of took over the meeting room of the hotel.
1: Yep.
0: So the girls would always hang out in the meeting room, and there was a pool there and whatnot. So the girls had a great time, and the Whippy Fire is such a fun organization to be a part of.
1: But you guys got smoked.
0: And hey, that's the way it goes.
1: Crazy.
0: Sometimes you don't win a game.
1: I know. I was waiting to hear the comeback stories of we started here, but then we came back here, and
0: sometimes there are no comebacks.
1: Wow.
0: Sometimes that's the
1: ain't
0: way
1: that
0: it
1: life,
0: goes.
1: Eh?
0: It is, yeah.
1: Ain't that life?
0: So, but it was cool to be a part of. And, you know, this has been a month long thing, right? That we've been a part of this Whippy Fire thing, and it's been really great to be a part of the organization. And long trips, long days to get to those practices, and everything like that. But shout out to St. John. We did do one hike through, I forget what it's called, the Sea Martin Caves or the St. Martin Caves or something.
1: Yep.
0: So the Bay of Fundy, you wait for like the tide to go way out.
1: And then you have the sea caves to
0: go.
1: Yeah, okay, I know what you're talking about.
0: It was unbelievable.
1: That's cool. I had looked at several parks and stuff that had the sea caves thing, just didn't have the time to fit it in, but I wanted to go
0: and check something out.
1: Yeah.
0: The best thing I can liken it to is, so you would, like, cause again, the tides of the Bay of Fundy are remarkable.
1: Yeah,
0: right?
1: Sure, yeah.
0: Way out, way in, go high, go low.
1: Yeah.
0: When the caves, you would hike around these rocks, and when you turned the corner of these rocks, you can't see it unless you go for the little bit of the hike.
1: Mm-hmm.
0: It was like Jurassic Park, dude.
1: Yeah.
0: Because you would turn a corner, and it was this.
1: It feels like you're seeing something
0: huge,
1: that you shouldn't see.
0: Oh, I gotta show you one of the pictures.
1: Yeah, please do.
0: Because it was,
1: I saw a little bit of your, like, you had like a little social media picture done, but I didn't see a ton of it.
0: I haven't done a lot of posting yet.
1: You had terrible connection the whole trip.
0: Oh my God,
1: basically.
0: Dude. It was just absolutely brutal. Mm. I'm going to just pass this to you so you can see.
1: Oh wow. Look at that.
0: You come around the rocks and it's like a whole other world.
1: Hmm.
0: It is beautiful.
1: Was it slick walking on
0: I was gonna say,
1: be really, your footing's gotta be really sure.
0: But one of those things where you just go, if you're gonna go that way,
1: do it.
0: Go check out the beauties and the wonders of the province, because my God, dude.
1: We should be like,
0: unbelievable.
1: Some like East Coast Tourism should be sponsoring the Sober
0: and
1: Brown show. Like between our Halifax trip last year, that was like kind of expanded our horizons. Now we both went this year. Where's our like maritime kickback for all the,
0: that's a good
1: point. Money we spent out there. Is something?
0: What if they just send us crates of Donair sauce?
1: $15 Tim's gift card.
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4: 40 rebound QEW at Gilmar Construction there in the right lane. The concession road ramp to 40 rebound QEW. We do have that shut down for ongoing construction as well. No troubles on the Toronto Bend side of the QEW, running smoothly right through the 406. Problem free on the 406 and the 420. Vine Street and Parnell Road, we have construction there. Has that shut down, as well as Glendale Avenue east of Horner. We have lane restrictions. Watch out for that. 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

0: There's Weezer. Soper and Brown Show hits FM. Yeah, a few people have mentioned St. Martin's Cave.
1: Oh, that's what it was,
0: Caves,
1: eh?
0: Is, cool. Is what it was. Nice. I recommend it. It's, you know, you hear people talk about the Hopewell Rocks all the time, mm-hmm. and that's a very cool experience, too. This is right up there to be walking through these caves that are mm-hmm. constantly filled with, you know, seawater. was very cool, man. Very, very cool.
1: That's very cool.
0: And we did it with Emma's team there with the Wakey
1: Fire.
0: Oh, great. So that was
1: the whole, squad.
0: It was fun, man.
1: Now I want to get to a couple things here.
0: Yeah, I got two more things I need to share from my vacation.
1: Yeah.
0: One is a disaster, and one is, well, felt like a disaster at the time, but then turned out to be, you know, now I was happier the next day.
1: Now these disasters, one natural and one man-made.
0: Yes.
1: Would you say?
0: Yes.
1: Do you want to go to the natural first?
0: I, on Tuesday, Carl.
1: So while we were out there, I was seeing some video and pictures from back here in the St. Catharines area.
0: Well, before you get to that,
1: yeah,
0: I was not paying attention. I didn't look at any weather statements. I didn't look at any pictures or videos.
1: Yeah.
0: Nothing. Right. I was so focused on what I was doing.
1: Completely.
0: Back home was whatever.
1: Different world. In the blind.
0: And then on my phone, mm-hmm. I start getting notifications.
1: Yeah.
0: Messages from people. Texts, Facebook messages, Instagram messages that are saying, hope your house isn't flooding. Oh, how's your house doing?
1: Yeah.
0: And when you start seeing things like that,
1: you start to wonder what could possibly be going on.
0: And you immediately go, oh God.
1: Yeah.
0: Are we having some kind of monsoon back at home? And that's what we were having.
1: So I was getting videos of all kinds of streets flooded in and around the St. Catharines area. I kind of looked on TikTok and a few other places, you know, Ontario Street, Welland Ave, all these like key spots throughout St. Catharines. And cars are driving through and the water's like up over the tires. Like it's just mm-hmm. incredible downpour last Tuesday that you and I weren't here for. And so I sent you a note on Tuesday along with the nude that I sent you
0: mm-hmm.
1: to ask. I said, I don't know if you know what's going on back home, but, it looks bad.
0: I didn't even see that from you because the first thing I saw was your nude.
1: Yeah, for sure.
0: And then really it made me laugh.
1: Yeah.
0: because it was ridiculous. But sure enough. Yeah.
1: Yeah.
0: Floods
1: mm-hmm.
0: in the basement.
1: Yep.
0: Yet again, a flood situation.
1: Your place?
0: Yeah.
1: The rental or both?
0: Both.
1: Lovely.
0: Both. I've got Alex Hobson staying at my one, at the house I live in.
1: Yeah.
0: And, so I'm on the phone with him and I'm just like, put some towels down.
1: Yeah.
0: Now, luckily where it floods at the house I live in.
1: Yeah.
0: It floods like in the concrete part of the basement.
1: Right.
0: Easy to clean up.
1: Yeah.
0: I'm sure it's a foundation thing. I'm going to have to figure that out.
1: I'd seen on your Instagram you were looking for somebody with a dehumidifier.
0: Yeah.
1: That's why I messaged you. It was
0: but,
1: like, oh,
0: our rental property. Man, now the good thing is we've done some work to it, fixed part of the foundation. We tore up the carpet and put down vinyl flooring.
1: Yeah.
0: That specifically is meant to help if it floods.
1: Mm-hmm.
0: So that part did its job because the cleaning up aspect of it was much easier this time around.
1: Good.
0: Than it has been before. But when you are in, you know, two provinces over.
1: Uh-huh.
0: And you are about to watch your daughter play in this national ball hockey game that you've spent so much time, money, and effort to get to.
1: You're as far away as you can be from the problem.
0: And there it is.
1: Yeah.
0: And you're just reading these messages. You're looking. It is so helpless. And God, you want to talk about trying to rally.
1: Mm.
0: You want to talk about trying to rally. You're,
1: mm-hmm.
0: I'm trying to watch. Like, you know what I'm like. I'm very, I don't like missing my kids' sports stuff.
1: Of course not.
0: It's a big deal to me. I like to be in the moment.
1: Yeah.
0: I don't like, you know, I'm either involved watching
1: or,
0: I'm really into the game.
1: Yep.
0: Whatever.
1: Sure.
0: Yeah, coaching, right? And I'm just sitting there and I'm on my phone. So I'm talking to insurance things and this and that. The tenants are awesome though. Shout out to them because they were absolutely amazing throughout the whole thing. And it's just, God, what a helpless feeling, dude. And what a bring down it is.
1: Mm-hmm.
0: Now, a couple of things I will say. I have to give two massive shout outs. Okay.
1: Yeah.
0: One of which is to Stevenson Rental Services.
1: Okay.
0: Lots of people, I think, use Stevenson in and around this area.
1: They helped you out with the
0: Stevenson Rental Services. There's a guy named Connor who works in the Niagara region area. Reached out to me. We got in touch and he was like, I got one. I got you a dehumidifier. I can't deliver it right now. But he's like, I could deliver it tomorrow if you want. But he's like, if you can pick it up, great. And that's when I was like, buddy, I literally couldn't pick it up if I wanted to.
1: Pick it up by any chance.
0: And then that is when one of our really good buddies popped into my mind.
1: Mm-hmm.
0: The wrestling bed builder himself.
1: Herc.
0: Brandon Herc.
1: Yeah.
0: Who continues to be one of the sweetest beings. I'll say this.
1: He's the ace up our sleeve.
0: If you can have a Herc in your life.
1: Yeah, everybody needs a Herc
0: you
1: in their
0: should
1: life.
0: Be, you consider yourself very lucky. Yep. I just texted him. I was like, look, buddy, if you can't do this, great. You don't have
1: to. Don't worry about it.
0: But if there's any way that you can pick up a dehumidifier and drop it off here, that would be great. And he was like, I can do it around this time. I was like, man. And he did. So, God, I owe that guy tremendously
1: because
0: it was one of those. It just took some weight off the shoulders.
1: You just know you've got somebody you trust there dealing with it.
0: Well, and it's like you can get them a little bit of help, right? Mm-hmm. Before the adjusters and whatnot get in there. So, God, that was amazing. So I got to give him a huge shout out and a huge shout out to Stevenson's Rental Services because, man, they both came in absolutely massive.
1: Yeah.
0: I got to tell you, I think. And maybe what I need to do next here, okay? I think I need to bring in a plumber of some kind. There is this, like, well, it's the best way I can put it. I don't know exactly.
1: Mm-hmm.
0: Well / pipe thing that is under our bathroom sink in the basement.
1: Your place?
0: Yeah. Okay. And that is what keeps, like, overfilling.
1: Interesting.
0: I think it's, like, a sewer pipe backup.
1: You think this might be city related?
0: I do think it might be city related.
1: Oh, interesting.
0: But I don't think I'm going to be able to.
1: No.
0: I don't know for sure, but I feel like battling the city on something like this is going to be an absolute headache, but maybe somebody can figure it out.
1: We know the mayor.
0: I think I got to get a backflow valve kind of thing put in.
1: Something.
0: I think I got to do something like that. I'm going to have to bring in like a major professional and just be like, I need you to be honest with me here and tell me what it is and I'll give you the work.
1: Right.
0: But like, because, you know, I've got the flooring change. I got foundation stuff fixed up. It didn't come in through any of those things.
1: Mm.
0: It came in through this pipe thing. I don't know what it is.
1: Hmm.
0: I don't know. I'm at a loss.
1: Yeah.
0: I'm at a loss. So I need somebody to help me figure that out. I'm going to make some calls here today.
1: Every time it bloody rains, you can't be worried about this stuff.
0: It's not a sump pump, by the way.
1: No, it's not that.
0: I have a sump pump, and it's working.
1: Yeah.
0: This is something else.
1: Yeah.
0: I don't know what it is.
1: Yeah.
0: I just have no idea.
1: Mm-hmm.
0: So someone's going to have to help me figure this out. But I didn't get back till yesterday.
1: Yeah.
0: So it's like now I got to go through the...
1: Yeah, sort it all out.
0: Trying to sort that out. But
1: so that was like on the Tuesday, I managed to damage my rental and both your properties flooded.
0: Yeah.
1: So we had a tough Tuesday.
0: It was, it was just...
1: I wish you could have gone nude swimming in the Atlantic to wash the stress off. It's very good.
0: That would have been...
1: It's very, very helpful.
0: That would have been lovely. Instead, I watched the hockey game, got back to the hotel, and was like, get me some beers and some something. I was like, because I can't do anything.
1: So,
0: and man,
1: that was Mother Nature's disaster.
0: Oh, yeah. Okay. I'm gonna play a couple tunes for you here.
1: Yeah.
0: Because I gotta tell you, you ever have? I'll tease you with this. You ever have these moments where you're so mad at your spouse?
1: Mm.
0: This is guys or girls. You're so mad at your spouse for a mistake they made.
1: Mm.
0: And they're mad at themselves.
1: Of course.
0: And they made a mistake and they're owning up to it. You're so upset that you can't even believe you're in this position. But then when the dust settles, you go, okay.
1: Maybe.
0: Somehow you got lucky here and it wasn't so bad.
1: Okay.
0: You ever have one of those?
1: Maybe.
0: Yeah. Let me play a couple songs and I'll explain.

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0: There's a tragically hip. Soper and Brown Show hits FM. Now, Carl, we're talking about our trips that we both took. We were both away on vacation. Very close to each other last week, which
1: is the
0: funniest part about the whole thing.
1: You were in St. John. I was in Halifax and in PEI.
0: Yeah. I had one person message me like, did you guys plan this? I was like, no. I mean, in a way, in that I told you I'm going to New Brunswick for ball hockey, and you went, okay,
1: I mean, my,
0: I'll go away too.
1: And this is the trip that I had scheduled for June when Walter got sick with his blockage that we had to reschedule. So this was the reschedule. I would have been in Halifax, PEI, while you were in Germany.
0: But instead,
1: we ended up out there at the same time.
0: Right. Well, let me recant you here with the tale of coming home. Mm-hmm. Okay.
1: Yeah. Because you guys drove out.
0: Yeah, we drove, and you know, it's to go from St. Catharines to St. John. Mm-hmm. It's about 16 hours.
1: Yeah.
0: And it can be more if you make stops.
1: Of course.
0: We did go, by the way, to the Big Axe.
1: Yeah.
0: In Nakawik.
1: Yeah. Everybody pumped about it.
0: The kids were eh.
1: Eh.
0: Charles was like, yeah, that's a big axe.
1: Sure,
0: like,
1: is.
0: Much like you and I.
1: His big
0: we
1: axe.
0: We saw it from the car. We're like, that's cool. And when you get up right beside it.
1: Very cool.
0: You're like, this is huge. Chelsea and kids, I don't know.
1: Big axe is wasted on the youth
0: it
1: of today.
0: Is that it is, I tell you. Yeah. It's like, kids, you don't understand.
1: Yeah.
0: Okay? This is big.
1: They have too much entertainment at their fingertips. Can't be impressed by big axe anymore.
0: Unbelievable, isn't it?
1: Brutal.
0: So, 16-hour drive, okay? Mm-hmm. So, we are done, and we had the plan to drive. Because the way the tournament went, we could have had games on the Saturday.
1: Right.
0: Now, we got eliminated, so we didn't end up having a game on the Saturday.
1: Okay.
0: So, on the Friday, we're like, here's what we're going to do. We're going to get up on the Saturday. We're going to drive. And Chelsea booked a hotel in Montreal.
1: Okay. So you're going to go from St. John back to Montreal.
0: We're going to drive 9.5 hours.
1: Yeah.
0: We're going to sleep. We're going to go. Now,
1: that's a lot, but it's doable.
0: On the Friday, there's quick discussions of, are we going, should we just do the whole drive?
1: Just put the foot to the floor. Okay. You and Chels can switch back and forth and just get it done.
0: So my thing with that was, I was like, look, we got like,
1: you have three kids with you, right?
0: And Marsh was like, we rented a car.
1: Mm-hmm.
0: Marsh was in the back three seats. As you are probably aware, the far back seats are the least comfortable of them all, right?
1: But you do have three of them to yourself, and Marsh could probably stretch out a little bit, I hope.
0: A little bit. I mean, we're stuffed with not only suitcases, hockey equipment, all this stuff,
1: all the
0: right?
1: Gear and everything.
0: Thing is stuffed
1: too.
0: To the gills.
1: Yeah,
0: so
1: for sure.
0: I was just like, look, the pro of getting home, I'm not sure it's worth the wild headache of just the driving home. And I said, we don't even have to. Like, we have nothing on Sunday. I was like, we've already booked the hotel.
1: Yeah.
0: And so
1: you stay over Sunday, Saturday in Montreal. You get up early Sunday
0: and
1: finish
0: we'll
1: it off. You can be home by like mid-afternoon.
0: Yeah. So that was our plan. So we get into Montreal on the Saturday at like 6 p.m.
1: Mm-hmm.
0: We're looking for food. We see a Boston Pizza, and we're like, let's just do Boston Pizza. We know.
1: Agreeable for the kids.
0: Everything works.
1: Right.
0: Go to Boston Pizza. And that's when we get to the hotel, and we realize.
1: Mm-hmm.
0: Or no, Chels goes on to her, like, her phone.
1: To
0: be like, hey, let me, you know, I'll check in or whatever I gotta do.
1: Pre-check, yeah.
0: She looks, and she goes, oh my God. I'm like, what's wrong? She's like, no, no, no, no, no, no. And I'm like, what's wrong? What's wrong?
1: Mm-hmm.
0: And she realizes that she had booked the hotel for Sunday and not Saturday.
1: Oh, so you guys.
0: She had booked it for the wrong day.
1: Okay.
0: And there we were.
1: You've now had dinner in Montreal at 6. So it's now what, 7:15-ish?
0: We're calling. Like, somebody help us out.
1: Yeah.
0: Finally, get in touch with somebody.
1: Yeah.
0: And like, is there anything we can do?
1: Yeah.
0: And they were like,
1: did you go to the hotel where you had the booking?
0: We called them.
1: We just called them.
0: And they were like, can we move it up to today?
1: Yeah. Do you have anything tonight?
0: And they said, no. What?
1: No.
0: Like, no, you can't. We're like, okay, well, like, why not? This and that is not like, even if we got to pay a bit of an upgrade, can we move it up?
1: Yeah.
0: No.
1: Huh.
0: Oh my God. And so now it's like, now we're having to hang out. We're having to discuss like, what do we do? What do we do? And so we're quickly just like, okay, I was like, do we look around at other hotels? The problem with hotels in Montreal, when you're looking the day of, everything has skyrocketed.
1: Well, the night of. Everything. Like you're looking at, checking in.
0: Dude, everything was like 400 bucks.
1: Oh my God.
0: That's what the hotel told us. Like, well, you could just rent another room today.
1: Sure, no problem.
0: For 400.
1: Yeah.
0: Like we had got this rate at like 180 or something like that. Mm-hmm. And so then we're just like, okay, call the hotel. There's nothing to do, nothing you can do. Nope, nothing that we can do.
1: And so your options are $400 to stay tonight.
0: Which, by the way, they also wouldn't let us cancel Sunday.
1: So you can't, so you're out.
0: We're already out the 180.
1: So you're out that as well.
0: Or add on another 400.
1: Or
0: start driving again
1: to St. Catharines, which you were not prepared to do.
0: Not at all. Yeah. Mentally, no. Physically, yeah. Everything, right? Yeah. And so we took a vote at the table.
1: What do you guys want to do?
0: All the kids just said, so we get home tonight.
1: Yeah.
0: How long? It's about 6 and a bit hours.
1: Yeah.
0: It's like, okay.
1: Yeah.
0: Mm-hmm. And everyone's like, we get to be in our bed tonight.
1: Yeah.
0: And so that's exactly what we did.
1: So you left that BP in Montreal at 8 o'clock?
0: Yeah, yeah.
1: And boogied the whole 6 and a half home.
0: I said to the kids, I'm doing one stop.
1: Yeah.
0: And it's to get gas.
1: Yeah.
0: You get a pee out.
1: Yeah. Coffee.
0: And then it's time. And like, I'm doing this in two jaunts. That's what I'm doing.
1: Yeah.
0: And that's what we did. Man. Pulled into the driveway like 2 a.m.
1: Jeez.
0: And, you want to know the most depressing part of the whole thing?
1: Roads must have been quiet.
0: You know what? No.
1: What?
0: They weren't. We're driving through Toronto and I said, Chels.
1: It's
0: like even at the god awful time of like midnight.
1: It's gonna be 12:30, 1 a.m.
0: And it's still packed. It's like this stupid city, man.
1: Oh
0: this
1: my
0: province,
1: god.
0: I tell you.
1: You should put a bridge over it.
0: The most depressing was we're driving and it says on the sign, I used to live in Kingston, obviously, right?
1: Yeah, yeah.
0: So I know that from Kingston to St. Catharines, you're looking at about 3.5 hours.
1: Right, yeah, sure.
0: I see a sign that says 100 kilometers to Kingston. And I said to Chels, we're 100K from being 3.5 hours away. And I gotta tell you, I'm ready to drive into a tree right now. Like, that was something. When we went over the Skyway Bridge, I was like, an urban so happy to be over this thing.
1: Yeah.
0: When we took our exit, I wanted to cry. What a travel day, man.
1: Yeah.
0: What a travel day.
1: When we flew out of Hamilton for this, and by the time we got in, cause our flight out of Halifax was like 6 p.m.
0: Yeah.
1: So we had a longer day. Like we drove back from PEI to Halifax, returned the rent. We had to kill some time there. Got to the airport early, killed time. Flight was fine, shortish, right? But the fact that we flew into Hamilton and all I had to do was scoot home.
0: The best.
1: From the Hamilton airport. I was like, this is the best thing ever. I get to see my dogs and yeah.
0: If I had known we were going to do the straight drive, I would have left earlier.
1: Oh,
0: but
1: of course
0: we didn't leave earlier because I was like,
1: we're staying in Montreal.
0: Like, whatever. We're staying at a hotel. Like, all we're doing is putting our heads down. So I was like, we don't need to kill ourselves. Get out of here at 8 a.m.,
1: no,
0: 7 a.m. Right. We'll get up. We'll have breakfast and we'll leave at 10 and
1: when checkout is.
0: Who cares?
1: And we'll go to Montreal.
0: Yeah. Like, we're not doing anything in Montreal. So it was like there was no urgency to leave.
1: And then all of a sudden,
0: urgency starts.
1: Yeah,
0: and it was just, I'll say, the kids did a really solid job. They're older, right?
1: So and you only made Chelsea run behind the car for, the first 50K?
0: Yeah, that's right, yeah.
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6: Fort Erie Bank QEW at Gilmore, construction in the right lane, as well as the concession road ramp to Fort Erie Bank QEW. We do have construction there as well, as that ramp lane shut down. Earlier trouble southbound 406, just around 4th. We had problems there. That's been cleared away. No troubles on the 405 or the 420. On the city streets, Vine and Parnell, we do have that shut down for construction. Martindale is closed south of Main for construction as well. Princess Margaret Cottage Lottery final deadline is Thursday, when three luxury cottages in Muskoka, Halliburton, or Blue Mountain. 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With 97.7 Hits FM traffic, I'm Robin Metcalf.
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1: All right, well, let's get to rapid fire questions
2: now. Yeah, buddy.
1: Carl, we've had 10 days of people sitting on questions they need answers for.
2: I hope they save some good ones.
1: And now's the time.
2: We got some pricing this week,
1: buddy. What do we have, man?
2: We have got, you've actually got two opportunities, one with us and another with Joey Bricks. A double shot of Guns N' Roses.
1: Oh, yo, what?
2: Ticket opportunities. We've got Guns N' Roses tickets all this week on the Soper and Brown Show.
1: Hell yeah.
2: Joey Bricks has pairs of Guns N' Roses tickets all the way through his afternoon show this week as well. So the Lotto Max voucher, standard, available, $100 worth.
1: Okay.
2: And Guns N' Roses tickets. That show coming up August 5th, Rogers Stadium.
1: Well, best question's going to win. Best two questions, I guess, are going to win. 977-977. Something for Carl, something for myself. Fire them in, and we'll go rapid fire in 8 minutes.

0: There's Our Lady Peace. Soper and Brown, let's fire it.
1: Who is this?
2: A huge ass.
3: Is this two people on the line? No, I don't do no party line.
0: 977-977 is time for rapid fire questions. We got a couple of prizes, man.
4: Yes, we do. Your typical $100 worth of OLG vouchers, that's on the line here today. We've also got Guns N' Roses tickets, GNR tickets available, not just during the Soper and Brown show, but during Joey Brick's show as well. Pretty good.
0: Okay, so let's rip through a whole bunch and we'll pick two winners.
4: Okay.
0: When it's all said and done. I'll start with this from Chatter, and then I got a follow-up.
4: Okay.
0: Said, what smell do you like, even though it's not supposed to be a good smell? Now, before you answer this, mm-hmm. here is my question for you. Is this a draft topic?
4: Smells that you like that you shouldn't?
0: Yeah.
4: Hmm. Because we've talked, like, we've answered this question before. We, like, sometimes, like wet pavement after a rainstorm or gas.
0: Yeah, gasoline.
4: Gasoline.
0: I'm thinking, yeah,
4: I think I've talked about my dog's stinky chest.
0: Yeah.
4: Yeah.
0: Have we done a draft of this before?
4: I don't know if we've done a draft on it, but it's certainly come up. But we could.
0: I think we either put it in the fishbowl.
4: Let's put it in the fishbowl.
0: Or think about it for this week.
4: And recount when we get to Thursday and see if we need something.
0: Okay. Kevin says, Carl, how did your dog sitters like sleeping in the wrestling bed?
4: Yeah.
0: And how did the multi-layered bed sheets idea work out?
4: I heard no feedback, negative or positive, regarding the wrestling bed. And the sheets worked out fine. Each person, I put three clean blankets, a selection of pillows, a selection of towels, and then put three layers of sheet on the bed. And everybody seemed to be totally okay with it. Left instructions in the room for what you do when you're done. Everybody seemed fine. I didn't hear anything. The only thing I received was cute pictures and videos of my dogs saying we'd love to watch them again. So everybody okay?
0: That was it?
4: Seemed everybody okay.
0: Did the house sitters and dog sitters walk Donut as much as you walk Donut?
4: Certainly walked him a bunch. I got lots of pictures of him out and about. Yeah. So I don't know. Like I take him minimum twice a day.
0: Mm-hmm.
4: I think he was out there for at least that, if not more. Yeah.
0: My favorite thing is like Walt for sure has his people and his routine.
4: Yeah.
0: Donut's just like, oh, there's new people here.
4: Happy.
0: They're going to walk me.
4: Loved it.
0: Cool. This is my new life now.
4: Every single
0: time. I guess
4: time.
0: This is what I do.
4: Adjusts immediately. It's the most adjustable dog you've ever seen.
0: And then you guys come back. He's like, oh, sick. You're back.
4: Oh, my folks.
0: Oh, that's awesome. I thought I was just changing lives again.
4: No.
0: He is so just goes with whatever is happening.
4: Nothing rattles him, man.
0: Yeah.
4: Crazy.
0: Yeah.
4: It was good to see them though. God, I missed them bad. Oh, man.
0: Ryan says, kick in the junk or kick in the face.
4: Junk.
0: And you.
4: Yeah, go ahead. What's the rest of it?
0: You get $100 every time it happens.
4: Mm-hmm. Only $100?
0: That's right.
4: Neither.
0: How many times do you pull the trigger?
4: Neither. $100 isn't enough to let somebody kick me in the junk.
0: No?
4: No. No.
0: Is there anything?
4: The face is terrible.
0: Oh, face.
4: You're not messing my face up. Mess your teeth up. Dental work.
0: Oh, yeah, I'm not doing the face.
4: Not taking
0: the junk.
4: Face. Yeah.
0: Is there anything, as you know, you just went on vacation.
4: Yeah.
0: You had some expensive dinners.
4: Did.
0: Do you ever look, if this is in front of you, and you look at the price and just go, if I take three swift kicks here.
4: Three is not enough to make a dent in what I spent.
0: No, not on that one. But I'm saying like just a dinner, right? Like, you know, even if it was like the keg or whatever, right? Like you go three swift kicks and like it's not going to be the end of the world.
4: No.
0: Do you take it?
4: $500 a kick.
0: That's the only way you're going
4: to
0: start?
4: At $500 a kick, I'll come to the table and we'll talk.
0: Yeah?
4: Yeah.
0: Are you willing to take a couple to cover some stuff?
4: I would take a couple then to cover some stuff, yeah. Who's kicking? It's not like a professional kick.
0: Like Pat McAfee, like punting you.
4: It's not that, is it? Because like if it's that, it's more.
0: Yeah.
4: But if it's just like Larry, you know, then it's like, okay.
0: Do you get, are you waiting there wondering, is he going to go toe, top of the foot?
4: What if he goes from behind?
0: I think it's going to be better.
4: Better, you think?
0: Yeah.
4: I don't know. What if he hooks it weird?
0: Oh.
4: I don't know. Either way, it's terrible. But my price starts at $5.
0: My question for you is, right, if you in your mind you go, okay, I'm going to take two here, right?
4: Sure.
0: And,
4: yep.
0: and let's say the price is yours now, okay? It's $500.
4: Yep.
0: How hard is it going to be?
4: To take that second
0: one? Yeah.
4: Real tough.
0: So brutal, right?
4: Yeah, real tough.
0: Because you're going to take the one and go, why'd I do that? Awful. Mm-hmm. Do you think you have the guts to stand up?
4: Yep.
0: and just go, all right. Or is it one of those ones where you're like ready to puke and you go, you need to do it again right now.
4: Sure.
0: Like, because I can't recover take another.
4: Worst comes to worst, I puke.
0: I want you to go back to back.
4: Puke's not the end of the world.
0: Kick
4: for me
0: while I'm down, literally.
4: Okay. Yeah.
0: I think that's the only way you get through it.
4: Oh, yeah. You don't get to link. I don't want to spend all day here.
0: Yeah.
4: Let's get to it.
0: Yeah. Let's get to it.
4: Places to be and balls to ice.
0: Balls to ice. Alan, living on a boat and never seeing land again. Or being on land, but you never see water again.
4: It's got to be land, unfortunately.
0: And it's going to be pretty depressing,
4: right? It's going to be super depressing. But there are people who live their day-to-day lives without seeing water, unfortunately.
0: Yeah.
4: The idea of being on a boat endlessly and never seeing, like, a shore or horizon.
0: You'd go crazy.
4: You would go nuts. You were so limited in your movement. Your whole world is now only this.
0: Yeah.
4: Space, and then, like, whatever, how far you want to swim.
0: Yeah.
4: On land, I mean, you still get your feet on the ground, and I guess you could still travel the land and see other lands.
0: Yeah.
4: Right?
0: Yeah. That's what you have to do.
4: It's gotta be.
0: Even if, for some reason, in this boat scenario, I don't know why or how, but water and food gets, like, appears. You have to do that, because or else we're talking about an awful survival
4: endlessly
0: experience.
4: Fishing, yeah.
0: So somehow you get water.
4: Okay.
0: And somehow you get like nutrients and greens and things like that. I don't know
4: photosynthesis from the sun, whatever.
0: That's the only way this works as a option.
4: It's gotta be land.
0: But it's still land, right?
4: Still land.
0: Even if a genie grants you food and water, it's still land.
4: Still land, yeah. We're meant to be.
0: Does it change?
4: On the land.
0: Okay, new question. Or adaptable.
4: Okay.
0: Does it change if the boat is like a cruise ship? Does that change? I'm just trying to find a way you maybe say boat.
4: Do I still have to run and maintain the whole cruise ship myself?
0: No.
4: It's staffed somehow?
0: Uh-huh. Yeah.
4: Do I have to see the staff?
0: Yep.
4: Do I fall in love with them?
0: Some of them. Causes real problems.
4: That's
0: in your
4: a
0: marriage.
4: Whole other thing now. Now we're looking at like a floating city. That's a whole different deal.
0: Except for they leave you because you do get kicked in the nuts a few times a year.
4: My money's
0: what the hell is this guy on about?
4: I have to assume my money is worthless now and I'm just doing this for pleasure.
0: But I don't know why you still have to get kicked in the nuts.
4: You've twisted this too far. I've lost the original question.
0: I just wanted you to pick boats so bad.
4: Next.
0: You have been hypnotized to make an animal sound every time you swear. What do you think would be the funniest animal sound to make? Is it an elephant? Like if you were just all of a sudden you stub your toe and you're like...
4: It's too long.
0: Yeah?
4: It's too long for me.
0: A quick one?
4: Like, that elephant one sounds like like the Fix Auto thing.
0: Yeah.
4: Like you're really launching into it. I gotta go crow.
0: Crow?
4: Yeah.
0: For the quick like...
4: Yeah. Yeah. Right? The under your breath, you gotta be kidding me.
0: Yeah. I like the
4: Yeah, exactly.
0: Pretty good.
4: Like that's how I deliver. That's how
0: that's pretty good.
4: That's how I pepper them in.
0: That's pretty good.
4: I go with the crow. I like that one. It's good.
0: I gotta give you that one. Yeah, that's the right answer. There's no doubt.
4: Yeah.
0: John says, and this was for me, but I'll let's put yourself in the same scenario, okay? I just talked about how I did 16 straight hours of driving New Brunswick to St. Catharines.
4: Yeah.
0: And it was broken up in the sense that we thought we were staying in Montreal and we couldn't.
4: Realize that your wife had accidentally booked a hotel for the wrong day.
0: Yeah, we did we're in the car for 10 hours.
4: Yeah.
0: If you include stops. And we thought we were done for the night. We weren't, and we had to keep driving another 6 hours. Mm-hmm. John says, what would have pushed you over the edge on that long drive home that made you say, screw it, I am napping in the car? So,
4: is there anything that would have occurred during the drive where you said, I'm pulling over and napping? I'm assuming he means outside of just being dangerously tired?
0: Well, so I'm adding that in because there's a few things. Number one... Mm-hmm. Does like hitting a deer count or no?
4: If you were to hit if you hit wildlife to a point where it did some damage to the vehicle and you might have to just like snooze it off for a bit until you can assess it in the daytime. Yeah, I can see that.
0: I think about that. I did say to Chels, if at some point I feel like I'm seeing stars while we're driving.
4: Yeah.
0: Like, cause it's so dark, right?
4: Of course.
0: That like, it's, I said, I will drive
4: until
0: I think it's dangerous.
4: And then you have to just drive. You come in for the finish.
0: And I ended up driving the whole thing, but it's really those two things. Those are the only things.
4: Yeah.
0: Because I was like, if we're doing this.
4: Because what else could go wrong, right? It's not like somebody could ruin your mood where you're going to pull over like. Outside of like, I don't know, like not being able to get to a rest stop or something like that. Like,
0: it's really only those two things. Yeah. Or if like, if no, cause like my kids are older now, right? Like the kids in like Emma and her friend 15, Marshall 12. I was going to say if they had like a meltdown, maybe.
4: Sure.
0: But if they had a meltdown, I'd look down and be like, you're 15.
4: Yeah.
0: Grow up.
4: Yeah.
0: Like it would be that.
4: Totally.
0: Right. It's not like they're six and like, I'm so into bed cause it, disaster situation
4: What if you had the meltdown?
0: Yeah,
4: temper tantrum.
0: Then I would take
4: over driving while you pouted in the passenger seat.
0: Yeah, probably.
4: You switch, make Marsh sit up front, you go in the back row. I'm not talking to anybody. I'm not talking to
0: Last one here. Right. What money does Hits Nation have to pay to see Carl's real butt, real butt and the peach removed from the photo on Instagram?
4: Oh, interesting.
0: Carl sent me again. He sent me a nude.
4: Yeah.
0: It's from behind. It's Carl's bare ass.
4: Yeah.
0: Bare everything as he's staring out in the ocean. Your wife or you posted it on Instagram, but your butt is covered.
4: With a peach, yeah.
0: How much money for you to send the photo to people?
4: I don't want to put a number on this right now.
0: Yeah.
4: Because if we do this, I would we'll figure out a charitable thing for it.
0: We can't do that.
4: Why?
0: You can't take charity money for naked pictures.
4: Well, I can't take it myself. That's a whole other thing.
0: I also don't think we can do it for charity.
4: Why not?
0: I don't think we can have naked pictures. So
4: you say if somebody donated $100 to the Niagara Children, donate if you want to donate, but I'm not putting this official on paper, okay?
0: Yes.
4: I'm clarifying that.
0: Yes, yes.
4: That would be wrong?
0: Yes.
4: How come?
0: Because it's still a naked photo of you. Partially naked.
4: Yeah, I'm going to ask you this. Do you find anything sexual in nature about that photo?
0: That photo?
4: Yeah.
0: Not even a little bit.
4: There you go. Is there anything, you know what people always say? Look, I can't define pornography.
0: Yeah.
4: But I know it if I see it.
0: Yeah.
4: Would you call that pornography?
0: I wouldn't call it pornography, but it is.
4: Would you call it a cheeky picture shared between friends?
0: Yes, that's what I would call it.
4: Well, there you go.
0: But that's, you can't make money off of it for charity.
4: I'm not making money, the charity.
0: So you can't.
4: No?
0: I don't think.
4: Would the Children's Center be bummed?
0: That was pretty good. What I think you would have to do
4: is if we raise a certain amount, then I post it on like our feed or something, or?
0: Well, no, you would have to act like you're just taking the money.
4: And
0: then you made a donation out of your own kindness of your own heart.
4: What if I find out that like I raised like, I mean, it sounds better than getting kicked in the balls for $100, which was the previous post that you were offering to me.
0: Yes.
4: Wow.
0: You might be able to make $500 here. I don't know.
4: Who really wants to see this?
0: It's a pretty funny picture. Like, it's a work of art.
4: It says it turned the nude into a coin. One side's Matt, one side's Carl. Yours is the front side.
0: Oh, no.
4: You gotta show your friend. Jasper says, just call it art. It is art.
0: Yeah, it's art.
4: It's artistic.
0: It's some kind of art.
4: No one could have drawn that.
0: No. There's no way.
4: What a body, hey?
0: This
4: doesn't make sense.
0: No, it,
4: nothing,
0: seriously?
4: Nothing about it makes sense.
0: It is a wild picture to look at.
4: The legs are skinnier than you think they should be.
0: It's wild.
4: You could show a movie on my back. My head looks like it's glued on. I can't believe anybody's ever had sex with me in the history of time. I'm very lucky, man. Multiple people have.
0: It's a wild picture.
4: Some even came back for more.
0: It's a wild picture.
4: It's remarkable.
0: All right.
4: The animal sounds replacing swearing. I'm gonna give that the Guns N' Roses because that's like Welcome to the Jungle.
0: Yeah, nice.
4: And I got three here. The land or water, the ball kicks, or the Carl's butt picture. One of those is getting the OLG. You decide.
0: Give me ball kicks.
4: Ball kicks for OLG.
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11: Any troubles out there on the major routes? Earlier trouble south 406 at 4th. I've been cleared away on the QEW 40 rebound at Gilmore. We do have construction. Right lane is taken up. Concession Road ramp 240 rebound QEW. We have that shut down as well for construction. No troubles on the 405 or the 420 at last check. Vine Street and Purnell Road closed there for ongoing construction. Martindale closed south of Main. Also in Niagara Falls, Portage Road is closed. William to Thorlstone Road. 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

0: couple of things here. Yeah. If I can talk about your butt for a second.
1: Please go on.
0: Fort Erie John just messaged and said, you know, AI could just probably remove the peach and put Carl's butt.
1: Yeah, but AI doesn't know what my butt looks like. No, it's going to replace it with a normal human butt, and that's not what I got.
0: I said, John, there is no way.
1: Mm-mm.
0: AI may be able to do a lot of things.
1: Sure.
0: There's no way it will recreate what you have. Because what you have is one of the most...
1: It's 101.
0: It is.
1: As you said.
0: It is.
1: 101.
0: It is.
1: No one else got that build.
0: It's true. And then Spike said, what are we talking about here? It's just a butt. I said, you don't understand. Man. You don't understand.
1: It's a whole thing.
0: Because it's a very odd butt.
1: It's a whole thing.
0: Do you have the most odd butt in the human land?
1: I mean, I haven't seen them all, but it's up there. Ain't much to look at.
0: It's something to look at.
1: Yeah. But I mean, there's nothing to grab onto.
0: Yeah.
1: Like, it's nothing, it's not the kind of butt you'd grab.
0: Yeah.
1: Or even smack, really.
0: Yeah.
1: Yeah. I have to be a suspenders guy later in life.
0: You will be.
1: For sure. No, probably, like, no doubt about it. Actually, the only ass I've seen like this belongs to one man.
0: Yeah.
1: My grandfather.
0: Oh.
1: Uh-huh. We're built the same.
0: Yeah.
1: Built.
0: Same build?
1: Built the entire, we had a sauna one day at the old house there up in Powell River, BC.
0: Yeah.
1: And, all the girls were out and I was like, kind of wondering how naked we were going to get for this thing and saw the old man drop the sweatpants right to the floor and I went, oh, there I am. Same thing. Skinny legs, right? It's like skinnier legs than you'd expect.
0: Yeah, yeah.
1: And, but like the wider back, short ass, small beam. The whole thing.
0: Have you ever seen that naked picture of John Lennon? It's close to that. Not as long of a crack, though.
1: I was going to talk about Shark Week here, but you completely sidewinded me.
0: Shark Week?
1: Yeah, it's Shark Week,
0: is it,
1: baby.
0: Shark Week?
1: It is.
0: No way.
1: Today is this week. A show you started last night.
0: Really?
1: I completely forgot it was Shark Week. I didn't see anything last night. I was focused on wrestling.
0: Mm.
1: But if you're looking tonight, Discovery Channel, 8 p.m., Bull Shark Dinner Bell.
0: What does that mean?
1: I don't know. I haven't watched the program yet.
0: Oh, okay.
1: 9 p.m., House of Sharks, something.
0: I assume that's like Big Brother, but Sharks.
1: Or maybe like House of Cards, or House of the Dragon, maybe.
0: See, I want to see Big Brother, but Sharks. They vote each other off. Mm-hmm. They do competitions. Sounds fun.
1: At 10 p.m., the biggest Mako on Earth.
0: Oh, what's a Mako? Is that
1: it's
0: a type of shark?
1: It's a type of shark, okay. Yeah. Very fast. It's the fastest shark.
0: Oh, okay.
1: Yeah, big one.
0: Okay.
1: I sent you a picture to your WhatsApp. Actually, I would like you to open that right now and tell the people what you see. It's not a nude.
0: Oh, God.
1: I'm fully
0: it your butt again?
1: No, I'm dressed in this one.
0: Let's see. Hey, it's you pointing at a sign of... It's a shark cage.
1: Yeah.
0: Whoa, where was there a shark cage?
1: This was in Lunenburg. And they had an advertisement for Shark Week. And the Discovery Channel... basically hanging off a shark cage in the harbor right by the Blue Nose.
0: Mm.
1: And I'm also going to send you a cute picture of me posing with a lobster.
0: Oh, I do want to see that.
1: Okay.
0: Are you wearing a Hits shirt? Wearing a Hits Event shirt.
1: I am, yeah.
0: Yeah.
1: I think I just packed it and it was the shirt I chose that day.
0: Oh, look at you with a lobster.
1: Isn't that cute?
0: Look at you. Phone booth too? Why is there a phone booth there?
1: I don't know about that one.
0: It's an old school phone booth.
1: That's in Peggy's Cove. I'm not sure. You see the lobster has a name?
0: Clausby.
1: Yeah. First name Bill, unfortunately.
0: Is it? Oh, Bill Clausby.
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1: Somebody suggested, because I was in Nova Scotia, that could have been Sidney Crosby.
0: Yeah, is that what they were going for?
1: Not Bill.
0: Yeah.
1: Could be. I didn't ask. I didn't ask the lobster itself.
0: No?
1: Nope.
0: Well, that was a missed opportunity on your part.
1: Should have been. Yeah.
0: It was a missed opportunity. Yeah, we had had some seafood, obviously, like you did, you know, being that close to the ocean.
1: Yeah.
0: God, they really overpriced that stuff there, huh? They know you're coming.
1: I had a lobster roll in Peggy's Cove, $31.
0: Yeah.
1: $31 sandwich. Yeah. I had another one in PEI out in Surrey where we stayed.
0: Yeah.
1: 21 and better.
0: We had, I had crab that went to, I think, a place called Steamers or something like that in New Brunswick. Right on the water, right? Mm-hmm. Like, you're looking at Bay of Fundy.
1: Right there.
0: And I see on the menu, and it's like, I forget what it's like. Whatever pound of crab or whatever, right? And I'm like, okay, you know, we're here, whatever. $60 for the crab.
1: Yeah, but this is the time to do it.
0: But I'm thinking they're gonna bring me like a plate of like legs, right? So, like some awesome legs. I'm gonna crack them all.
1: Pick out.
0: And I asked you, I was like, you bring the crab? Yeah. So I'm like, great. They brought me a crab.
1: One crab.
0: And it was so small. It was so small. I was like, that I paid $60 for that.
1: Chels was amazed. Do you remember when we were when you and I were flying home last year, the store that was selling fresh lobster in the Halifax airport?
0: Yeah.
1: She was like, "What is this?" Because we were there. Obviously, you and I flew at like the crack of stupid, like
0: 5 a.m.
1: But we were there at like 4 p.m. or whatever. So we walked by and saw like they've got it all out on ice and everything. She's like, "What are you just?" They box it up for you? They send it home?
0: I guess.
1: I
0: guess so.
1: Lots of time spent today just recapping our trips as I was in Halifax for 3 days and in PEI. You can hear about all the good things on the trip, both nude swimming and car mishaps. Soper's East Coast trip as you were in St. John specific. Mm-hmm. Oh, I will say this for Nova Scotia, by the way. They have a St. Catharines.
0: Oh, really?
1: Yeah, but it's spelled correctly.
0: Oh, like what do you mean with the E instead
1: of the A? Yes, with the E instead of the St. Catharines.
0: Yeah. You don't like the Catharines?
1: No, I don't.
0: Yeah?
1: I don't.
0: I didn't know that about you.
1: Yeah, I don't like it very much. Yeah. Very uncomfortable.
0: Should be an E.
1: I feel like I have to check it for everybody. your East Coast trip, of course, St. John and a surprising drive home over a little unexpected. The storm that you and I missed here, apparently, and some more Soper flood issues. It is Shark Week, and Tim Hortons reaches out to Matt over his spilled coffee.
0: Thank you, Tim Hortons. Appreciate the coffee.
1: Yes.
0: They got coffee for us today.
1: Very nice. There you go.
0: That's it. That's all.
1: I think that's it, buddy.
0: I think, is John covering for Ash today?
1: Yeah, I think he might be. I think Ash is off for a couple of days for something. Don't know.
0: I was really hoping one of them was going to be in studio because I wanted to get a live reaction of them looking at your butt.
1: Oh, yeah?
0: Yeah.
1: Okay. Well, I mean, we could film something. We could film some content with John or something.
0: Yeah, that's true.
1: I'll show John.
0: Yeah.
1: I'll show John.
0: That's only going to make it more mystical and magical for people, though, is the problem. If we do a video of it. But, yeah, all right. I like it. Video incoming, okay?
1: Okay.
0: John up next. You enjoy the rest of your Monday party, people. We're back live bright and early tomorrow morning.

0: Nice work, everyone. Sharp broadcast. Really good. Everyone on the floor as well. Really a lot of hustle. I liked it.
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Good morning, Hits Nation. Happy Monday to you and yours. It's Jonathan in for Ash today. It's going to be a busy one. It's already a bit of a steamy one out there. Stay hydrated to my folks working outside today and working in hot shops. Had a dog walking client before I even started, so I've got my sweat on. AC in here is nice, though. Can't lie. AC actually jammed up over the weekend. Something I didn't talk about on my show. AC jammed up. Wasn't the actual unit itself? Batteries died in the controller. And I was wondering why I couldn't turn it off for hours on end until I figured out the batteries were dead. So I just stole the ones from across the hall. And we got through it. It was no longer a full-on icebox in here. What are you up to? You can let me know how your day is going. What's coming down the pipeline for you this week? Would love to hear about it. 977-977. At Jonathan on air. That's where you find me on the socials. At 977 Hits FM is where you keep up with all things Hits Nation. Speaking of the weather, speaking of the warmth, to kick off the show, it's Eddie Vedder, Hard Sun, Southern Ontario's Best Rock, 97.7 Hits FM. Good morning!

The Cult with Love Removal Machine on Hits FM. It's Jonathan in for Ash today. Coming up, I've got Foo Fighters on the way in two songs from now. And I want to say, if you want to see the Foo Fighters August 4th at Rogers Stadium, I'm going to have tickets for today and tomorrow. We're going to give those away in the 11 o'clock hour. So in about an hour's time from now, you'll have the chance to score tickets to see the Foo Fighters in Toronto at Rogers Stadium. All right? That's coming up in about an hour's time. Here's your warning. Don't say I don't do you any favors. Shine down. Safe and sound. Hits FM.

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1: What kind of boat are you, and what is the name of your boat? 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
2: Yeah, you're a tugboat. No doubt you're a tugboat.
1: And it's the SS Beefy. Yeah.
2: I guess I've got to be the SS Little Bitty.
1: Yeah, and right? You're like one of those skiffs, like one of those like short little like skiffs. Like,
2: you can't say that about me. That's derogatory.
1: One of those small ones.
2: That sounded derogatory.
1: One of those ones like attached to a bigger boat. You skiff.
2: Dude, I don't know if you can say that.
1: I can say skiff.
2: I don't know if you can.
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Rattle Them Bones, the Lazies on Hits FM. It's Jonathan in with you. Got a 3-pack of tunes lined up for you on the way. Something from Billy Talent, Motley Crue as well. Right now, Blur, song 2, Hits FM.

0: Billy Talent, Ghost Ship of Cannibal Rats on Hits FM. It's Jonathan in with you. And if you need a laugh this morning, head on over to the Instagram of one Matt Soper at Soper Radio. He posted a little reaction video that we just filmed of, well, me viewing a very intimate photo of Carl from his trip out east and my reaction to the photo and to the body of one Carl Brown. I don't really have many words. I didn't have many words in the video, and I still don't. But one thing I can say about what I saw is that Carl definitely puts the pancake in Pancake Butter Daddy.
1: I will be forever your Pancake Butter Daddy.
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It's Jonathan in with you, and I am honestly falling behind on my rock docs as of late, I would say. There's a lot of great rock and roll documentary movies that I have not seen, and there's even more set to be released. I'll tell you about one coming up, because we're going to play the band that it's about in two songs from now. First up, 3 Days Grace on Hits FM.

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0: In the Stars, Rolling Stones on Hits FM. Jonathan in with you. And I am a big fan of a rock doc. Yeah, rock and roll documentaries, they're great. There's been a lot of great ones, then there's more to come this year. We heard Oasis just at the end of the 10 o'clock hour there. They've got a documentary coming to Disney Plus later this year all about their big reunion tour, which I was at last year. So you know I'm locked in on that one. But there was another trailer for a rock doc that dropped over the weekend that got my attention, and it's all about the iconic Sunset Marquee Hotel in L.A.
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14: We'd be kicked out of everywhere, but not the Sunset Marquee.
0: Yeah, even the Osbournes weigh in on their time at the Sunset Marquee. This movie's got everybody in it. And when I say everybody, it feels like everybody. They got interviews with Bruce Springsteen, Slash, Dave Grohl, Morrissey of the Smiths weighs in. Billy Bob Thornton, you heard him in the trailer. Sheryl Crow, Ringo Starr. It is one of the most iconic spots for rock and roll debauchery of the last 50, 60 years. And to hear the stories, I feel like it's going to be a good one. This documentary is called If These Walls Could Rock, and it's coming out later in August. The trailer, like I say, is streaming out on YouTube. If you want me to send you a link to it and you want to check out some more details, let me know in the text box, 977-977. And also, let me know what your favorite rock documentaries are. I need to watch them. I feel like I'm behind on some. You know, I've seen some of the classics. I've seen PJ20. I've seen some of the other good ones. It Might Get Loud. But what other rock and roll documentaries do you love and always seem to go back to? We'd love to hear about them. 977-977. Text me. Def Leppard on Hits.

0: Ghost on Hits FM. Jonathan hanging out with you here at the White House of Rock today and for Ash. And we're talking rock docs, your favorite rock and roll documentaries. There's a couple great ones that I've got on my list coming out soon. The Oasis one later this year. And of course, If These Walls Could Rock, about the Sunset Marquee Hotel in LA. Someone here writing in, texting and saying, I'm not the biggest fan of the band The National, but this was really good. Mistaken for Strangers. Haven't watched it. I'll throw it on the list. Someone here says Red Hot Chili Peppers documentary was a great watch. Also, any documentary involving Motley Crue, I think, is a must. We'll definitely be watching If These Walls Could Rock. Yeah, you know what? Probably the Chili Peppers and Motley Crue are going to factor in, I would say, to If These Walls Could Rock. Laura writing in here saying, hey, John, have you seen Simple Plan's documentary, Simple Plan, The Kids in the Crowd? They released it on Prime last year. Not sure if you've ever been a fan or listened to them, but it was really good. I actually would say Simple Plan was one of my first favorite bands. I think the first CD I ever bought was a Simple Plan CD. So, yeah, I have not seen that one, Laura. It's going on the list, though. Thanks for the recommendation. One more text here from Michelle in Stony Creek saying the new Iron Maiden Burning Ambition doc is awesome too. Fair enough. And I think the best part of the If These Walls Could Rock definitely keeps up with the modern theme that rock documentaries have to involve Dave Grohl somehow or another. Just check out this little clip of Dave at the end of the If These Walls Could Rock trailer.
1: God, if a bomb went off in this joint, rock radio would be
0: Yeah. Dave Grohl also appearing in If These Walls Could Rock at the documentary about the Sunset Marquee. Speaking of Dave and the Foo Fighters, who, speaking of great rock docs, back and forth, great movie. Dave Grohl, Foo Fighters, they're going to be in Toronto soon. You want to go? I've got tickets. We'll give them away coming up in about 15 minutes from now. I'll tell you what we're going to do. It's going to be trivia. But only trivia that someone like me could think of. Silverchair on the way. Default now. Wasting my time. 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

Blue Sky Mystery, featuring Filter, that is Finger 11 on Hits FM. It's Jonathan in with you, and if you want to go see the Foo Fighters, I've got a trivia question for you, but not just any old trivia question. This is a little game that I like to call, Can Jonathan Make It NASCAR? And of course I can. I always can find a way to tie something back to motorsports, and in particular NASCAR. So here's the deal. Here's the question. Dave Grohl of the Foo Fighters. Back in 2000, he was gifted a guitar from a NASCAR driver. The guitar was themed with this driver's iconic number and paint scheme from around that time. Which NASCAR driver gave Dave Grohl a NASCAR-themed, race-car-themed guitar? You call me, 905-688-9797, if you know the question and the answer. I want to hear from you, all right? It's just that simple. Call me, 905-688-9797.

0: Five Finger Death Punch, Eye of the Storm on Hits FM. It's Jonathan in with you. Lots of calls. Everybody looking for those Foo Fighters tickets. Let's go to the phones. Hey, Hits FM, who's this?
1: Jesse.
0: Jesse, how's it going, my friend?
1: Pretty good. Yourself?
0: Not too bad. Did you hear the trivia question?
1: I did.
0: So I feel like you've got a pretty confident answer then, right?
1: I think so.
0: All right. Jesse, tell me, which NASCAR driver gifted Dave Grohl a themed guitar?
1: Is it Dale Earnhardt Jr.?
0: Is it Dale Earnhardt Jr.? Let me look over to my screen here and see Dave Grohl playing an iconic number 8 Budweiser guitar. That is the correct answer, Jesse.
1: Yay, right on.
0: All right, dude, you are going to see the Foo Fighters at Rogers Stadium. Have you been up to Rogers Stadium for any other shows yet?
1: No, not yet. This will be the first.
0: Well, it's a pretty wild venue and a pretty large party that the Foo Fighters are going to be throwing there. Queens of the Stone Age also on the bill for this one, too. So this is going to be one heck of a show. Stay on the line here for a second. I got to get a couple pieces of information from you, Jesse.
1: Okay, perfect. Thank you.
0: There it is. It's just that easy. Can Jonathan make it NASCAR? Always. Always I can. Maybe we'll go with something more normal in terms of trivia, but it seemed like a lot of people knew the answer to that one. Yeah, Dave Grohl got hooked up by Dale Earnhardt Jr. with a Budweiser guitar while the Foos were on tour in 2000 and 2001. And after Dale's dad died at Daytona, Dave made sure to play it fairly often on stage.

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Headstones, An Effort to Forget, featuring Emily Haynes of Metric on Hits FM. Jonathan in for Ash today, hanging out here at the White House of Rock, feeling good on a Monday. Good little start to the week. Busy one at that. Took a little vacation last week too, which always, I don't know if anybody else feels it. The week after a vacation, no matter how short, how long you stay away, it's always a little bit clunky going back, right? Nickelback, Rattle the Cage, featuring Johnny Five on guitar on Hits FM.

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Linkin Park, One Step Closer. It's Jonathan in for Ash today on Hits FM. And typically right around this time on the weekends is when I open the floor up to you, Hits Nation, and I ask you to co-host the show with me for What Do You Want to Know at Noon. Your questions, my answers right here on Hits FM. Whatever's on your mind, whatever you need an answer to in life, now is the time. 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Life advice, career advice, relationship advice, I got you. This or that's either ors, would you rathers, recommendations on music, on movies. I don't know. You come up with the question, I'll come up with an answer. Let's have a little weekday, a Monday edition of What Do You Want to Know at Noon. We'll come back in two songs and play. 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

Going to California, Led Zeppelin on Hits FM, Jonathan in with you, and right around the noon hour on weekends is when I do What Do You Want to Know at Noon, open mic segment of the show. Let's do a special shortened Monday edition of What Do You Want to Know at Noon. You got a question, I've got an answer. Text it into the show now. Let's get to it. Starting off with Scrap Metal Kev asking if Chad is doing an Ivan Moody impression. I think that's in relation to Nickelback's new track. For those who don't know, Chad Kroeger, his voice does really sound like Ivan Moody, who's the lead singer of Five Finger Death Punch on that track. Kind of don't love that for Chad. Chad's got a good voice on his own. He should just be Chad. Not try to fit in with anything else. But that's my take on it. I hear what you're hearing, Scrap Metal Kev. Text message here says, what do you think about Alex Bowman retiring after 2027? One of Hendrick's worst drivers? That's a frankly incorrect take, actually. Alex Bowman's been far and away one of the better Hendrick drivers. And actually been sneakily very consistent throughout his career. Especially in the early portion of his time at Hendrick, he was actually better performance-wise than William Byron, for example. Looking at the all-time wins list, he's only one win behind Tim Richmond, Darrell Waltrip, and Dale Earnhardt Jr. for wins on Hendrick Motorsports' team. So, look, you can say what you want about the guy. He's had a great run of 10 years or so with Hendrick Motorsports. A lot of injuries. And last I checked, driving race cars with a broken back. Not the best feeling. So, don't blame the guy for walking away next year. But I think Hendrick will probably bounce back. I think this year is pretty much a write-off for Chevy as a whole in NASCAR. Toyotas are too fast. They're too good. The new nose on the Chevy didn't work out the way they wanted it to. So, I think Alex and the rest of Hendrick Motorsports probably going to do a whole heck of a lot of nothing for the rest of the NASCAR season. Jonathan, who is your go-to when it comes to most listened to band? That's a good question. Most listened to band? I mean, if we're talking all time, it's probably Green Day. U2 would be up there all time. Rush would be up there all time. Zeppelin would be up there all time. But it's probably Green Day. I've listened to a lot of Green Day in my life. Got a text message here. It was Jonathan. It was nice to see you on the race at the race on Saturday. We fist bumped. I was the CarQuest rep. Cheers to you, man. Thanks to CarQuest for coming out and supporting Merrittville Speedway on Saturday night. That was a blast. A lot of fun on a Saturday night at the races, and hopefully we'll see more folks there on Saturdays as well. One more here that I want to get to. Jonathan, if you were going to get a custom guitar from any NASCAR driver, what would you want? I'd want a Jeff Gordon one. That's an easy one. Come on. Appreciate the question there. Got Turnstile on the way. Our Lady Peace is next. Somewhere out there. This is Southern Ontario's Best Rock, 97.7 Hits FM.

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1: Carl's body now produces the most delicious aged bourbon as he sweats. 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

Arkelzo, the boss is coming on Hits FM. Jonathan with you. Got a 3-pack of tunes lined up for you. Alien Ant Farm on the way. 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

Too Tough to Die. There's the Lazies on Hits FM. It's Jonathan in with you, hanging out for Ash today. But just because Ash is gone doesn't mean the Doppelbanger's going anywhere. It's coming up to kick off the 1 o'clock hour. And what are we going with for a cover song today? How about a cover of this one?

Yeah, Stevie Wonder's Higher Ground. And I feel like we probably can all guess on who's doing the cover. Maybe you know it, maybe you don't. Kind of would be surprised if you don't know it, because it's a cover song that's been everywhere. And it was even considered one of the best of all time. Your Doppelbanger is on the way. First up, got Rise Against to close out the hour, and Pearl Jam with Black, Southern Ontario's best rock, 97.7 Hits FM.

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1: Oh yeah, it's time for the Doppelbanger. It's Jonathan in for Ash today, and we are going with a cover of this Stevie Wonder classic.

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You've heard them before, but they've never rocked so hard.

Yeah, Higher Ground, Stevie Wonder, and of course we're going with the Chili Peppers version. The Red Hot Chili Peppers released their cover of Higher Ground as the first single from Mother's Milk, which was kind of like the beginning of it all. It wasn't exactly the beginning of the band. They had a whole lot of history and made a name for themselves, but in terms of becoming a staple of rock and roll radio and pop culture, the Red Hot Chili Peppers' Mother's Milk was that album. It also marked the debut of Chad Smith on the drums and John Frusciante on guitar. This cover was named the second best cover of all time by Total Guitar Magazine in 2000. I don't know where it would fall on an updated list, but hey, number two in 2000? It's pretty good. This song really has been everywhere. It's been featured in TV shows like Beavis and Butthead, The Fresh Prince of Bel-Air. It's been in movies like The Longest Yard and Mighty Morphin Power Rangers. It was even covered for the original Guitar Hero game before Activision and all the folks at Guitar Hero got the rights to start using original master tracks in the game. So, cover of a cover. Either way, it's a song that really allowed the Chili Peppers to break through, and it's probably made Stevie Wonder a lot of money thanks to this cover as well. Red Hot Chili Peppers, Higher Ground, your doppelbanger today on Hits FM.

Paint It Red, Bad Wolves on Hits FM. It's Jonathan in with you. Earlier in the show, we gave away some tickets for Foo Fighters. Earlier this morning, Soper and Brown hooked up a lucky winner with some Guns N' Roses tickets. And if you missed out on the GNR tickets, don't worry. You got a double shot all week long between Soper and Brown and Joey Bricks later this afternoon. Another chance to win tickets to go see Guns N' Roses in Toronto at Rogers Stadium. Coming up with Joey Bricks. 741 now on Hits.

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Sleep Now in the Fire, Rage Against the Machine from the Battle of Los Angeles record. Los Angeles, place I've never been to in my life. And I don't think I hate it as a concept. I think I'd actually like to visit it there. There's worse cities in the world, I would say. Worse cities in America. Worse cities in North America as a whole. I judge cities not based on what they're like, what the traffic's like, what their infrastructure's like. No, no, I judge them based on their sports teams. Yeah, there are just certain cities I can't stand. I can't stand their teams. And so I can't stand the city as a whole. One city in particular got so much worse for me over the weekend, and that was Philadelphia. Yeah, LeBron James going to the 76ers. I'm not even that big of a basketball fan at this point in my life, but I hate Philly. I hate the Flyers so much. They are one of my most hated teams in all sports, let alone hockey. Every time I think of the Phillies, I just think of Roy Halladay leaving the Jays and going to the Phillies and getting to a World Series. So that bums me out. I don't hate the Phillies, but I hate them enough just for that reason. I hate the Eagles for beating what was my team, the New England Patriots, in multiple Super Bowls. Off that bandwagon now, so I don't hate the Eagles as much, but still hate them. And I hate the 76ers because, well, they just kind of rival Toronto and the Raptors in basketball. I hate Philadelphia. 977-977, do you have a sports city that you hate? Every single one of their teams just gets on your nerves or constantly is going up against your favorite teams? Tell me your most hated cities. Let me know. 977-977. Beck, Ride Lonesome. It's Hits FM.

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1: If you were shrunk down, like in the movie Honey, I Shrunk the Kids, what's a food you'd love to jump into?
2: I think a bowl of whipped cream.
1: There's a couple of things. Would you sink?
2: Yeah, probably.
1: But then are you getting out? Can you swim in whipped cream?
2: I don't know.
1: You're going to find out?
2: What are you trying to do? Like, would you jump in a bowl of like pasta then so you can maybe like climb out? Like if it's spaghetti, you hope you can like climb it like a rope?
1: Probably can.
2: Yeah.
1: First thing came to my mind. Bowl of Fruit Loops, and I'm sitting in one of the Fruit Loops like it's an inner tube.
2: Like you're in a lazy river.
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0: That song, Big Wreck, on Hits FM. It's Jonathan in for Ash, and we're talking sports cities you hate. For me, up the list went Philly this week after LeBron James signed with the 76ers. I don't like LeBron. I didn't like the Sixers. So together, really not my vibe. And glad to see some folks agree here. Someone writing in saying, I'm right there with you on Philly, along with Tampa Bay and Florida. Hate them all. I mean, Florida's a state, so you hate Miami, I guess? Because the Panthers are supposed to be, I think, Miami-based-ish. They move around too much. Their fans aren't even real. Corey writing in saying, John, as a Cowboys fan, I hate the Eagles. As a Leaf fan, I can't stand the Flyers. As a Raptors fan, I hate the 76ers. Of course, as a Jays fan, I don't like the Phillies either. Yeah, see, there's just something about Philadelphia, man. It may always be sunny there, but it's not the spot. Andre, getting a little bit personal, I think this goes a little bit beyond sports hatred, says, as a Hamiltonian, I've always hated Burlington. Damn rich, yuppie people. Always think they're better than everybody. I'm currently in Burlington, too, because I work here. Oof. I feel you, Andre. I'm sure that the Hamilton-Burlington rivalry is very real if you live there and associate there. One more here I want to get to. Hate Boston. Habs fan, Jays fan, Cowboys fan, LOL, gotta hate the Boston teams. That would actually be an interesting poll. What city is hated more for their sports teams? Boston or Philly? Because Boston's got all the success. Philly's got crazy fans. It'd be an interesting one. An interesting one to see which would come out. I kind of hate them both, let's be real. Boston and Philly, hate all their teams.
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Unsound, Headstones, Hits FM. My name is Jonathan. I am out of here. It's been a blast hanging out, Hits Nation. But I'm off to go enjoy my Monday afternoon. Joey Bricks, he's up next, and he's got a chance for you to win tickets to see Guns N' Roses in Toronto. So make sure you're tuned in for that, whatever you get up to. Hope your Monday night is more than just all right. At Jonathan On Air, that's where you find me on the socials. At 977-HITS-FM is where you keep up with all things Hits Nation. Leaving you now with Soundgarden. Spoon Man, I'll talk to you later.

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Stone Temple Pilots with Big Empty on Southern Ontario's Best Rock, 97.7 Hits FM. Good afternoon, Hits Nation. Hope you're feeling well. I am Joey Bricks here at the White House of Rock, back at it on a Monday. Hope you had a great weekend. Looks like we're going to have a bit of a rainy week this week. Forecast is calling for some rain coming up this afternoon around 3 or 4 o'clock, and then, yeah, rain tomorrow and Wednesday as well. Rest of the week, though, looks pretty clear as we are gearing up for Canal Days this weekend. And this Friday, I will be broadcasting the show live at Canal Days at HH Knoll Park in Port Colborne. Getting ready for the big show with Bleeker, JJ Wild, and Big Wreck this Friday, the first night of the Canal Day weekend. Free show up, so love to see you there, Hits Nation. Make sure you get there nice and early, though, because there is a capacity at HH Knoll Park when it comes to a free show. So you want to make sure you get there nice and early and enjoy the show. Like I said, I'll be broadcasting live before the show happens, doing the usual afternoon show. But this week, on the afternoon show with me, check this out. You got a chance to win a pair of tickets to go see Guns N' Roses. A double shot. In the morning with Soper and Brown, your chance to win those tickets to go see Guns N' Roses, and also with me in the afternoon. So make sure you tune in all week. Surprises all across the board, actually. Like I said, Soper and Brown, they're giving away those Guns N' Roses tickets. Ashley's giving away Foo Fighter tickets for August 4th at Rogers Stadium. And then again, with me, another chance for those Guns N' Roses tickets, Rogers Stadium on August 5th. That's next week, eh? Look at that. Boy, the summer's flying by. But yeah, so tune in later on around 5:30. We'll do a contest for your chance to win those Guns N' Roses tickets. Today in rock history around 4:20, some big records released on this day. So a lot of great tracks on the way this afternoon. And, of course, the classic cut is all the way at 2:40. But let's get into it now with Ozzy Osbourne, Prince of Darkness. Off his debut solo record, Blizzard of Oz, it's I Don't Know on Hits FM.

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Hang tight, Hits Nation. Coming up next, I've got your classic cut. And we're going to do a crossover with Today in Rock History, because there's a lot of big things that went on with Today in Rock History, with musicians born on this day and some big records released on this day. Going to play some records also released on this day for Today in Rock History later on, around 4:20. But we're going to start early with the classic cut, going back to 1979 with this record. Coming up next, track off that record for today's classic cut. Right now, it's Pretty Reckless, Heaven Knows. Who is actually playing with this next band? On September 16th at Rogers Stadium. 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
1: Oh, yeah, it's time for a classic cut. A little crossover with Today in Rock History, going back to the year 1979. AC/DC's sixth studio record, Highway to Hell, released on this day, July 27th, 1979. Now, this record is the final AC/DC record to feature iconic lead singer Bon Scott, who passed away shortly, just under a year after this record was released. Highway to Hell peaked at number 17 on the U.S. Billboard Top LPs and Tape Chart, becoming their first to enter the U.S. Top 100, certified 7 times platinum in the United States with over 7 million copies sold. Mutt Lange was their producer on this record. He gave the band a cleaner, more radio-friendly production while retaining their hard rock edge. And the record was primarily recorded at Roundhouse Studios in London, England. Now, off Highway to Hell, we'll go with something different instead of the obvious title track. This song is about a guy who goes out for a night on the town, hoping to hook up with a girl. Although he tries countless times to get with a woman over the course of the night, he fails. Thus, he gets shot down in flames. It's AC/DC. Happy anniversary to Highway to Hell. 97.7 Hits FM.

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We're coming up. Jimi Hendrix with Fire. Hope you're having a great day. I'm Joey Briggs hanging out with you. Coming up next, I've got the Lazies. You can catch them back-to-back nights in Hamilton at the Underground on October 3rd and October 4th. You do not want to miss out on your chance to see the Lazies. They are coming up next, but right now, the latest from Evanescence off their brand new record, Sanctuary. 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

0: 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I'm Joey Bricks, hanging out with you, and check this out. I got a Florida story for you.
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0: So a 30-year-old man in Florida has been arrested after breaking into a woman's home last Thursday at around 6:30 a.m. The woman woke up to her dogs barking. She grabbed a firearm and then walked downstairs. That's when she saw the man in her kitchen enjoying a margarita. He apologized and then ran out, jumping over her back fence. It turns out the guy lives down the street, but it's unclear why he broke in, other than he was just looking to party, which was evident of the six-pack of beer he brought with him. And he helped himself to the woman's vodka and tequila. He also left a cut lime in her kitchen at the scene of the crime. So when police eventually caught up with him, he denied everything and said he was sleeping all morning. They're like, good try, but like, no, we have proof that you were in this woman's home. Try these cuffs on. He is charged with burglary, petty theft, and resisting an officer. It sounds like the guy was just thirsty. He really wanted a margarita. He didn't have the ingredients at home, so he thought, oh, let me just break into someone's home, see if they got what I need. In another edition of Things I Never Thought I'd Have to Say on the Radio, if you want a margarita and you don't have the ingredients, don't break into someone's home. Just go buy it yourself.

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There's the link right there to buy tickets. A lot of great shows happening this summer at Jackson Triggs Winery. Like I said, Finger 11 acoustic set, that is on August 22nd. Then August 28th and 29th, the Trues will be doing some shows. The show on the 28th will be an electric show with the Trues, and the show on the 29th will be an acoustic show with the Trues. Big Wreck will also be at Jackson Triggs Winery on September 5th. 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Coming up next, I got the latest from Sublime. Right now it's Heart, Barracuda, on Hits FM.

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1: I'm a ball guy. 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

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It's our 2026 Hits FM Rock Search Champions from Mississauga, the Jailbirds, with their track, Take Me Away. I'm Joey Briggs, hanging out with you here at the White House of Rock, and I've been putting together my Today in Rock History segment, which is coming up around 4:20. It's a big day for Today in Rock History. A lot of stuff went down with some big records and musicians born on this day. But as I'm sitting here putting together Today in Rock History and just looking up some facts that happened on this day, there was one really interesting one that I want to share with you now. So it was on this day in 1958, Esso Oil issued a report warning that listening to rock music in the car could waste gas because, quote, the rhythm can cause a driver to unconsciously jiggle the gas pedal. Never heard of that before. You know, I've heard of reports saying listening to rock or metal music in the car can maybe make you drive faster, more likely to get a ticket when listening to rock or metal music, but never heard of unconsciously jiggling the gas pedal as a result of listening to rock music in your car. Now, the researchers from the gas company stated that the fast beat of rock music caused drivers to tap their feet. This foot movement led to an unsteady foot on the gas pedal, which burned extra fuel. Now, that is a fact. If you are unsteadily moving your feet and constantly pumping the gas, yeah, you are going to waste more gas, but I don't think I've ever done that before. You know, sometimes maybe if I'm sitting there and there's a good rock tune on, I might feel a little jiggle in my leg, like I'm a drummer using the bass pedal. But as I'm driving, never thought about that. I guess I wouldn't have to think about it because according to the report, it's an unconscious jiggle of the gas pedal. Let me know if you've ever done that before, if you've ever heard a tune that you feel it in your body and you start moving your leg while it's on the gas pedal. But there you go. You learn something every day on this day in 1958. Esso Oil warned people about listening to rock music in your car because it could lead to wasting gas. So be careful with this next tune. Try not to jiggle your foot on the gas pedal. Judas Priest, Living After Midnight on Hits.

0: Rush, Spirit of Radio, Southern Ontario's best rock, 97.7 Hits FM. Hang tight, Hits Nation. Coming up next after the break, I've got Today in Rock History. Big day for Today in Rock History. Like usual, some rock and roll facts that happened on this day, musicians born on this day, and records released on this day. A lot of good records released on this day. Big birthdays, and unfortunately some musicians that we also lost on this day. I'll go over all that with Today in Rock History coming up next after the break. And if you missed it earlier, I was talking about something separate that happened on this day for rock history. In 1958 on this day, Esso Oil issued a report warning that listening to rock music in the car could waste gas because, quote, the rhythm can cause a driver to unconsciously jiggle the gas pedal. Which is a fact, jiggling the gas pedal can use up more fuel, but I've never heard of that. Listening to rock music and unconsciously jiggling your foot on the gas pedal. Again, maybe I never would have thought of it, about it because it is an unconscious thing. I asked you, Hits Nation, if that is something you do while you're listening to rock music. Do you jiggle your leg a little bit to the rhythm of the rock or metal music? And a lot of people actually said they do. So I guess this actually is a thing. So there you go. Now you can take that out of your subconscious, put it in your consciousness, and try to save some gas when you're listening to rock music. You're definitely going to have to try to slow down and save some gas with these next tracks I'm going to play for you with Today in Rock History. Got some bangers on the way. Hang tight. It's after the break.
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6: Good afternoon. Right now, if you're headed into Oakville, the Toronto Bound QEW at Dorval has a collision blocking the HOV. We are seeing heavy delays from Bronte. The rest of the major highways are dealing with typical delays in the usual spots. In town in St. Catharines, we've got reports of a traffic light fault at the intersection of Niagara Street and Welland Avenue. Please treat that as an always stop. The Princess Margaret Cottage Lottery final deadline is Thursday. 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When 97.7 Hits FM traffic, I'm Lex Tan.
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0: July 27th, Today in Rock History. Let's start with rock and roll facts. On this day in 1974, Leonard Skinner released their single Sweet Home Alabama. In 1976, Bruce Springsteen sued his manager, Mike Appel, for fraud and mismanagement. Appel countersued, and the legal action kept Bruce from recording for 15 months. The case would later be settled out of court. In 1983, on this day, Metallica began their first tour. The trek was called Kill 'Em All for One and ended on September 3rd. In 1984, the film Purple Rain, starring Prince, debuted in theaters. In 1985, at Albert's Hall in Toronto, the blind 19-year-old guitar sensation Jeff Healey joined Stevie Ray Vaughan and Albert Collins on stage for a jam session that got a lot of press. Healey then quickly formed the Jeff Healey Band. Sadly, on this day in 2001, bassist for Leonard Skinner, Leon Wilkinson, passed away from liver and lung disease at age 49. And in 2021, bassist of ZZ Top, Dusty Hill, passed away at age 72, ending a 51-year run where the band's lineup was always Hill, Billy Gibbons, and Frank Beard. Rest in peace and thank you for all the music, Leon Wilkinson and Dusty Hill. A couple of musicians born on this day, starting with Bobby Rondinelli. He was the drummer for Rainbow, Black Sabbath, and Blue Oyster Cult. and Rex Brown, bassist for Pantera and Down. And finally, for records released on this day. AC/DC released their last record with Bon Scott, Highway to Hell, in 1979. Pantera released Projects in the Jungle in 1984. Also in 1984, Quiet Riot released Condition Critical. Triumph released Surveillance in 1987. Testament released Dark Roots of Earth in 2012. And finally, Metallica released their second studio record, Ride the Lightning, in 1984. So coming off Metallica's Ride the Lightning, it's Creeping Death on Hits FM.

0: 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That goes out to bass player Rex Brown, who celebrates a birthday today. Before that, we had ZZ Top, Give Me All Your Lovin' for bassist Dusty Hill, who sadly passed away on this day in 2021. I'm Joey Bricks, hanging out with you, and
1: it's time!

That's right. We're back, baby, with the Ghost Hoes. Sorry we were off for Friday and Thursday last week for the Ghost Hoes, but I'm back with the Ghost Hoes right now. Text me whatever you'd like, whatever's on your mind, whatever you want to talk about, whatever you want to ask me. You let me know on that text line at 977-977 for the Ghost Hoes. Questions, comments, concerns, birthday shoutouts, fan shoutouts, all that stuff is welcome as well on that text line. 977-977. I'll get through as many as I can after a couple tracks. Get those texts in. Ghost Ghost is up next, but right now it's Ghost. 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

0: Hey, we got the Ghost Toast here. Text me whatever you'd like, whatever's on your mind, whatever you want to talk about, whatever you want to ask me. Let me know on that text line. 977-977 for the Ghost Toast. Let's see what you got today. Good afternoon, Joey. Hope you had a great weekend. Random story. My four-year-old walked up to me on the weekend and said, "So, Dad, do you want to talk about beef jerky?" She has never had beef jerky or even seen beef jerky. So I texted back and asked, "What was your response?" I said, "Sure," just to see how the conversation was going to continue, but she had nothing else to say. Fun little interaction. Can you give a big congratulations to our nephew and his wife on the birth of their first baby, a little girl named Lauren? Hey, congratulations, guys. That's awesome. Happy for you. Hell yeah, great to hear your voice. Just got back from Sarnia. I'm driving home. I hopped in and I heard some Pantera. Thanks for that. Hope you're having a great day, Joey. You're the best piece. That's from Rusty Bucket. Thanks, Rusty Bucket. Appreciate that. That's always got to be nice. Walking in your car, turning on hits, you hear Pantera. That one goes out to Rex Brown, bassist of the band, who celebrates birthday today. Someone says, "I definitely wasted gas today." I'm sure you all did, especially after hearing Pantera's Walk and Metallica's Creeping Death. If you missed it earlier, I was talking about how on this day in 1958, Esso Oil issued a report warning that listening to rock music in your car could waste gas because, quote, "the rhythm can cause a driver to unconsciously jiggle the gas pedal." So put that in your consciousness now. Try to save some gas when you're listening to songs like Pantera Walk and Metallica Creeping Death. Happy 39th birthday shout out to my buddy Don. Shout out to Don. Happy birthday. Glad you're back, Joey. Quick shout out. Happy anniversary to my love, Erin. I know she's listening. Right on. Shout out to you guys. Happy anniversary. Joey, do you like it when a person gives you an answer right away after you ask them, or for them to think about it before answering? Well, I guess it depends what I'm asking, right? If it's just more of an opinion-based thing, sometimes it's a little bit better and has more credence if they just answer right away, because it's more of like a gut feeling coming from that person. But if I'm asking them a question that's more factual based, you know, I'd appreciate it, I guess, if they thought about it a little bit more. Did you find a fat boy? I think you are looking for one. Patrick from Cayuga here. This is the bike I'm building. No, I haven't found a fat boy yet. I'm still looking for the perfect Harley for me. You also sent a picture of the... Ooh, look at that. That's a nice bike. What year is that? That's an old one. I like the gorilla handlebars. Want to change my wheel bearing for me? Not really. But I hope you do get it fixed. Which is your favorite Kiss song from the Kiss album Creatures of the Night? I have to pick The Title or War Machine. Not sure if you dig that album. I do dig that album. I actually really like Creatures of the Night. I'd have to say The Title track, though. That's a good song. It's a good nighttime driving song. Yeah, I really like... it's one of my favorite Kiss records, Creatures of the Night, actually. Hogweed here. Why did they call you the Ghost Toast? Well, you are the Ghost Toast. That's how I look at this segment. You're providing me with content, you're giving me things to talk about. You are also my co-host for this segment. So I call it the Ghost Host because I can't see you. You also can't see me, so technically I am also your Ghost Host, so it works both ways. But that's for all the texts at 977-977 for the Ghost Host.
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8: Toronto Bound on the QEW at Victoria Avenue. MTO reported a collision blocking the left lane. We're seeing delays from Jordan, and it possibly might be a visual distraction because we're seeing some heavy slowdowns. Fort Erie Bound from Ontario Street, Beamsville. Fort Erie Bound QEW past the Garden City Skyway. We've got reports of a stalled vehicle off to the shoulder. 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

Hey, the Tragically Hip, Bob Cajun, Southern Ontario's best rock, 97.7 Hits FM. Hope you're feeling well, Hits Nation. I'm Joey Bricks here at the White House of Rock. And coming up next, you got a chance to win yourself a pair of tickets to go see Guns N' Roses in Toronto at Rogers Stadium on August 5th. Now, all this week, you got two chances to win those Guns N' Roses tickets. Soper and Brown got a pair of tickets for you every day, and I've got a pair of tickets for you every day. So make sure you tune in all week for your chance to win these Guns N' Roses tickets. Two chances, again, in the morning and in the afternoon, and your chance in the afternoon is happening right now, coming up next. So hang tight. I will give you the call out to call me in about 15 minutes. So 905-688-9797. That is the number you're going to call for your chance to win these Guns N' Roses tickets. 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Hang tight. For now, it's Van Halen right now on Hits FM.

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16: Toronto bound QEW at Jordan. We've got reports of a collision causing delays from 7th. Fort Erie bound QE approaching Jordan. We have a stalled vehicle there as well. In town, we've got a lane restriction on Niagara Street between Church and Russell because of construction. We're seeing delays both directions in that stretch. On the Welland Canal, the Lakeshore and Mellonby Avenue bridges are raised. Princess Margaret Cottage Lottery final deadline is Thursday. 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With 97.7 Hits FM traffic, I'm Lex Tan.
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741, the Hell Song on 97.7 Hits FM. I'm Joey Bricks hanging out with you, and the phone lines are down, but now they're open. 905-688-9797. Give me a call if you want to win yourself a pair of tickets to go see Guns N' Roses in Toronto at Rogers Stadium on August 5th. I got a pair of tickets for you. Give me the correct Joe Cordian. If you get it right, you are going to win these tickets. Need the right band and song. Let's see how you do. 905-688-9797. We're playing for those Guns N' Roses tickets. Coming up next, right after the latest from the Lazies. It's Too Tough to Die on Hits FM.

0: 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It's the Lazy's Too Tough to Die. You can catch them in Hamilton at the Underground on October 3rd and October 4th. I'm Joey Bricks, and right now, you've got a chance to win yourself tickets to go see Guns N' Roses in Toronto at Rogers Stadium on August 5th. And to win these tickets, you gotta play the best game in all of radio, or at least the best titled game in all of radio, Joe Accordion. I'm Joe, I play the accordion, and I'm going to perform a riff or melody from a song that we play here on this station, but performed on the instrument, the accordion. You just have to give me the correct band and song. If you get it right, you're gonna win these tickets to go see Guns N' Roses. That simple. So without further ado, let's meet our contestants. The first caller, we got Uncle Murray with us. Uncle Murray! It's great to hear from you. How you doing?
1: Bricks, man, I finally recovered from your show on Thursday. Now, you know, I'm a Gen Xer.
0: Hey, it was great to see you at the show on Thursday, man. Really cool to meet you. And it was fun seeing you in that hate breed pit. That was a lot of fun. So right now, though, we are going to play the game Joe Cordy, and I'm sure you've heard this before, right?
1: Been there, done that, and I actually bought your t-shirt.
0: Well, thanks for grabbing a shirt, too, by the way. Hopefully you're wearing that dust shirt. Give you extra luck. But give me the correct band and song from this Joe Accordion, and you're going to win yourself Guns N' Roses tickets. That simple. But Uncle Murray, I got to tell you, this one is a quick one. It's exactly 2 seconds. It's a 2-second Joe Accordion, but you should be able to figure out the band and song. Are you ready to hear it?
1: Yes, sir.
0: All right. Uncle Murray, this is today's Joe Accordion. Told you it was quick.
1: Sweet Child of Mine.

0: causes.
1: Well, you can see why I had to make it 2 seconds. Joe Cordian in the attic today. Hey, man, well done. Welcome, Murray. You got yourself tickets to go see Guns N' Roses August 5th in Toronto at Rogers Stadium. Well done. Thanks, brother. Heck on the line. And I'll get all your information to send these tickets. Uncle Murray, what a guy. It's real cool meeting him on Thursday. But another chance to win these tickets. Two chances, actually. Tomorrow morning on the Soper and Brown Show, they will also give away tickets to go see Guns N' Roses. And I'll also give away another pair in the afternoon. So make sure you tune in to the Soper and Brown Show tomorrow morning. And again, with me in the afternoon, if you really want these Guns N' Roses tickets. For now, let's hear the actual song that I played on the accordion. This is Sweet Child of Mine, Guns N' Roses. Southern Ontario's best rock, 97.7 Hits FM.

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7: 43 KBW approaching Jordan. We've got reports of a stalled vehicle, and we're now seeing delays starting from Ontario Street, Beamsville. In St. Catharines, we still have Vine and Parnell closed because of construction until August the 24th. And in Welland, we've got East Main Street closed between Helens and King, and West Main closed between Prince Charles Drive and Niagara Street for long-term construction. 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

0: Alice Cooper, School's Out. 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Alice Cooper making a stop in Niagara Falls at the OLG stage on September 22nd. Also, another adjacent rock star to Alice Cooper, Rob Zombie. Going to be in Toronto at RBC Amphitheater on September 1st. There's a link at hitsfm.com for you to buy tickets. I'm also going to talk about Rob Zombie coming up next in today's rock news. As well as Tony Iommi from Black Sabbath. Got a pretty cool announcement coming up this week. You got to have this on your radar. And Five Finger Death Punch. They revealed a new song on their new North American tour, which is making a stop in Toronto at RBC Amphitheater on August 2nd. Which also, you can grab those tickets at hitsfm.com. Stay tuned. The rock news is coming up next. But right now, we got Rob Zombie. It's Living Dead Girl on Hits FM.
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4: Starting off with good news on the 40-rebound QEW. Problems at Fruitland and approaching Jordan have been cleared, and delays have also improved. In St. Catharines, Vine and Parnell remains closed for construction until August the 24th. And we've got Portage Road closed between Main Street and Burning Springs Hill because of water main installation, with Marineland Parkway also closed from Stanley to Portage as well. On the Welland Canal, the Carlton Street Bridge is raised. 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

0: Right, the Rock News starts with Tony Iommi. Legendary Black Sabbath guitarist Tony Iommi is expected to reveal the first details of his long-in-the-works new solo album this Wednesday, July 29th. Tony Iommi will discuss his new solo music during a YouTube live stream this Wednesday, July 29th at 10:30 a.m. Also for the Rock News, Rob Zombie's wife, Sherry Moon Zombie, released her debut single and music video for I Love My Robot. Coinciding with today's release, Nuclear Blast has launched pre-orders for an exclusive 12-inch picture disc featuring I Love My Robot on Side A and Rob Zombie's Sir Lord Acid Wolfman on Side B, limited to just 600 copies worldwide, and it's scheduled for release on October 30th. Sherry Moon Zombie's new single, I Love My Robot, is now streaming on all music streaming platforms. And finally for the Rock News, Five Finger Death Punch performed the previously unreleased title track of the band's upcoming 10th studio record, Legacy, live for the first time at the kickoff concert of the group's Summer 2026 North American Tour. You can catch Five Finger Death Punch in Toronto at RBC Amphitheater on August 2nd. Their new record, Legacy, will be released later this summer. The digital version will arrive on July 31st, this Friday, while the CD, vinyl, and cassette versions will land on September 18th. I'm Joey Bricks, and you can keep up to date with all your rock news anytime at hitsfm.com.
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0: Billy Talent, surprise, surprise, on Southern Ontario's Best Rock 97.7 Hits FM. And that wraps it up for me today. Thank you for hanging out with me. I appreciate you taking the time to listen to the show, Hits Nation. Don't forget, tomorrow you've got a double shot to win Guns N' Roses tickets. Tune in with the Soper and Brown Show tomorrow morning for your chance to win those Guns N' Roses tickets at Rogers Stadium on August 5th, and another chance with me to win those tickets in the afternoon around 5:30. Good luck. And this week, Ashley's giving away a pair of tickets to see Foo Fighters and Queens of the Stone Age at Rogers Stadium on August 4th. Prizes all across the board. Tune in. It's going to be a great week, Hits Nation. Now, forecast in St. Catharines called for rain this afternoon, but looks pretty dry to me. However, we are expected to get thundershowers overnight. Oh, yeah, going to sleep like a baby tonight. Tomorrow, we're getting some more rain as well as Wednesday, but it should be cleared up for Thursday and Friday. This Friday is night one of Canal Days in Port Colborne at HH Knoll Park. I'll be broadcasting my afternoon show live right there in the park in front of the stage. And then hit the stage for Canal Days night one is Bleeker, JJ Wild, and Big Wreck. I'll see you there, Hits Nation. Make sure you get there nice and early, though, because it is going to get filled up. It's free, but there is a capacity. Keep that in mind. Now, whatever you're doing tonight, hope you have a great time. I'll catch you tomorrow in the afternoon. Thanks for kicking it with me. And as always, you be safe, be cool, have fun. I'm Joey Bricks, hitting the bricks.
1: Farewell till we meet again. Peace be with you. May the forces of evil become confused on the way to your house.
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8: Port Erie BMQEW at Gilmore, we still have construction crews working in the right lane at this time. In Niagara Falls, we've got Queen Street closed between Valley Way and Ontario Avenue starting at 3:30 p.m. tomorrow until 9 p.m. That's because of cruising on the queue. And in Beamsville, King Street between Lincoln and Green Lane has lane restrictions for road reconstruction until spring of next year. On the Welland Canal, the Queensland Street Bridge is raised. 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
1: Appling, Georgia.
2: Okay.
1: Where a man dressed up as the killer from Scream.
2: All right. He's got the ghost mask, a ghost face mask on.
1: Decided to terrorize some people.
2: He was
1: walking through the street and was scaring some folks. But it was when he went to one house that really set the whole thing off. As he realized that this house had security cameras. So rather than go to another house, he wrecked the security cameras. And then started peering in the windows of the family after wrecking the security cameras.
2: Can I get a death wish?
1: The family, horrified at what was happening, called the police. The man went running off into a forest, which caused a manhunt through the city. Police, residents, all looking for this man, this killer, in a Scream mask with a, you know, kind of sword, knife, hook thing, whatever.
2: Whatever he's got.
1: A manhunt took place where they applied a drone.
2: Yeah.
1: They had dogs. They did eventually find him. And he just said, it was a prank, bro.
2: That's it.
1: It was a prank.
2: Yeah. Just a prank.
1: It was a prank.
2: Where was it? In Georgia?
1: Yeah.
2: Man.
1: Police again had to issue a statement saying, at no point should you ever be chasing somebody, especially well-masked, nor should you be breaking security cameras and peering in people's homes.
2: Says here, yeah, he was unscrewing security lights. Like, they had lighting around their home.
1: How do you...
2: Peering into the house.
1: Did you think that nobody was gonna freak out? Did you think people was gonna go, huh, that was a good one, man?
2: Yeah.
1: Real good.
2: 22-year-old man, yeah, he said, the homeowner was actually a family member he was trying to play a prank on.
1: Oh, there you go.
2: Oh, brilliant. He admitted to unscrewing two lights on the house so he wouldn't be seen on surveillance camera. How were they supposed to know? You know, the part of a prank is supposed to be like when the reveal's done, it's supposed to be like kind of fun for people, right? That's the idea?
1: Yeah.
2: No, I'm asking you, when the prank's done, it should be fun for everyone?
1: Oh. Do you think baseball's a prank?
2: No. I'm just looking at the prankster in the room here.
1: Oh.
2: As somebody who's been on the other end of these things.
1: They're mini beans.
2: I'm surprised that you find anything this guy did wrong, actually.
1: Look, I didn't wear a mask while I did it. I just hid from you.
2: Yeah.
0: Matt Soper and Carl Brown. 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
1: I gotta tell you, we're staying in Ontario.
2: Are we?
1: Stink of the day.
2: Oh, excellent. Good. Okay. Got to add one to our highway spills yesterday, and now a local dink.
1: We're not staying close, though.
2: Okay.
1: Ontario, I don't know if you know this.
2: Pretty big.
1: It's a pretty big province.
2: Yeah. I drove through some of it.
1: And we are going to go to Sault Ste. Marie.
2: Okay.
1: So a bit away, a bit north. Sault Ste. Marie.
2: Home of the Greyhounds.
1: Where a snowblower fight took place.
2: A fight?
1: As a Ontario man has been charged with assault using a snowblower.
2: Okay.
1: So I see this, and I'm like, oh, my God. Like,
2: mm-hmm.
1: This guy, like, start chasing around neighbors, like, with a snowblower? Like, do we have some kind of dispute?
2: Yeah.
1: Where finally he went, that's it, Rick! And he just started, like, chasing him with the snowblower. I was like, what the hell is going on in Sault Ste. Marie?
2: Okay.
1: But that's not the case.
2: Not how it went?
1: There was an argument between neighbors, at which one neighbor turned his snowblower and started blowing snow onto the other neighbor. When he asked why, he said he was trying to cover him with snow because he was tired of hearing him talk.
2: That's right. You can make him a snowman.
1: So the neighbor who got covered with some snow called the police.
2: Said, come get him.
1: Police showed up and determined, I guess, that is technically against the law. And arrested him. And then charged him with assault.
2: Alrighty.
1: He has been charged. He has been legitimately charged with assault. Assault with a snowblower, man.
2: That's incredible.
1: He now, he's got a court date. February 9th. He will have to appear in court.
2: It's the worst thing to happen in Sault Ste. Marie since Eric Lindros said no thank you.
1: Like, it's... This is so silly.
2: Yeah.
1: And so ridiculous. And you're like, if this is the one problem you have in your town, you've probably got a pretty good town.
2: Fishing Brad here said this is a truly Canadian dink of the day.
1: It really is.
2: Yeah.
1: But my question for you is, who's the dink here?
2: One guy wouldn't shut up.
1: Obviously, the guy blowing snow is like, all right, you're a bit of a dink, whatever.
2: But it's like childish. It's kind of whatever. Like,
1: yeah.
2: You know.
1: I would be more flabbergasted. If my neighbor, if we were arguing about God knows what, and my neighbor started, was like, I'll get you, and he
2: turns his snowblower towards you, and get hit with some snow, I assume.
1: I'd probably go inside and tell like, Chelsea, you're gonna get, like, Dave over there.
2: Don't talk to those guys.
1: He just started blowing snow.
2: Just trying to avoid
1: them.
2: Yeah.
1: Now, obviously, again, he deserves a little bit of it. But the police who decided to charge with assault.
2: Yeah.
1: Come on.
2: Hmm.
1: Come on, we could have figured something out. We didn't have to take this to the courts, did we?
2: This doesn't have to take up time, does it?
1: We didn't have to go to the courts, did we?
2: I wonder if it's maybe it's a long history between the two neighbors.
1: Maybe. Craig the cop, a buddy of ours.
2: Oh, I see. He resolved this in the same way they resolved the Eric Lindros thing.
1: Huh?
2: One of these guys gets traded to Oshawa.
1: They just have to live in Oshawa now?
2: That's how it went for him.
1: That'd be worse.
2: They drafted him. He said, no, thank you. All right, you're a general then.
1: Oh, I don't want to go to Oshawa over Sault Ste.
2: I'm just saying, that was the resolution once. I think it could be the resolution again.
1: I've never been to Sault Ste. Marie.
2: Mm-hmm.
1: I have been to Oshawa. No offense, Oshawa.
2: I have been to Oshawa as well. Good toy store in Oshawa.
1: Yeah?
2: There's one.
1: There's one?
2: There's one.
1: I just feel like they didn't have to charge him.
2: I don't think so.
1: So I do think that the people who charge him should get just a little bit.
2: Uh-huh.
1: The other guy who did the snow blowing should get some.
2: Yes.
1: And then the guy who accosted the other man to the point where the only way to shut him up was to be covered in snow, he should also get a little bit too.
2: God knows what he was talking about.
1: Yeah, I would love to hear the conversation.
2: Yeah.
1: It's the best of Soper and Brown on Hits FM.

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